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1: Each spring, the Cow Creek Umpqua Tribe presents scholarships to graduating seniors from Douglas County High Schools. 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Students are selected by staff at each school. This year's recipients are Matthew Slocum from Yonkala High School, Braden Mello of Glendale High School, Paisley Muse of North Douglas High School, Anthony Shaw from Oakland High School, Coral Howith from Reedsport Charter, Brittany Geisler from Riddle High School, Ava Ash from Roseburg High School, Alexis DeHurst from South Umpqua High School, and Malaya Atkins from Sutherland High School. The Cow Creek Tribe extends congratulations to their scholarship recipients and to all Douglas County graduating seniors.
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1: Each spring, the Cow Creek Umpqua Tribe presents scholarships to graduating seniors from Douglas County High Schools. 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This year's recipients are Joshua Tador II from Camas Valley Charter, Zane Hopkins from Days Creek Charter, Cole Bremner from Douglas High School, Brooklyn Geyer from Elkton High School, Matthew Slocum from Yonkala High School, Braden Mello of Glendale High School, and Clara Kircher of Glide High School. The Cow Creek Tribe extends congratulations to their scholarship recipients and to all Douglas County graduating seniors.
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2: Hi.
1: Nikki's one of our Kids Kids moms. Her daughter's name is Summer. Summer went on the trip in 2012?
2: Yes.
1: You guys went on the very last trip that Kid Craddock was on with us.
3: Nobody knew it at the time.
4: Yeah.
3: Nobody knew it.
1: We did not know.
2: Yeah. But you guys were great and very helpful. You stole a wheelchair from the hotel and brought it out to her.
4: That was probably me.
1: I think I got in trouble for that.
3: Stole is such a harsh word. We borrowed.
1: That's not good. I want to be hard on the streets. It was Grand Theft.
2: You returned it, so it was just borrowing.
1: Yeah.
4: Disney jail is no picnic.
2: You did run it out the door.
1: Yeah, of course I did. That grandma was not happy with What's your happiest memory from this trip that you picture quite a bit?
2: It was when we sat down to have the meals with all of the families.
1: Yep.
2: Just all of us together, knowing we're not alone.
1: Aww. Yeah, we have a welcome dinner the first night so that everybody can get to know each other. And then if you want, you
4: during
1: can hook
4: parks,
1: up.
4: Yeah,
1: and,
4: sometimes they
1: and go to the parks together and all that stuff.
5: Yeah, there's a sense of community.
1: And
3: the breakfast together. And then, it's beautiful.
1: Yep. What's Summer been up to since the trip?
2: She graduated high school 2 years ago.
1: Wow.
2: But I actually found a ongoing education place for her. Since we live in Sioux, Michigan, it's right across in Sioux, Canada.
1: Uh-huh.
2: I told her she's in college now because mommy has to pay for it. So, yeah. So she's doing classes over there probably a couple times a month. And then, you know, she likes to hang out with her sister and her brother and all their babies.
1: She's an auntie.
6: Yeah.
5: And I've been to Sioux St. Marie, Michigan when we go pick up that Range Rover.
1: Yeah.
5: For the Nintendo Switch. Beautiful city.
1: Really
5: beautiful
1: is.
5: Town.
2: It gets real cold.
5: Real cold. Yeah. But you can see, I enjoy that beautiful view of the mountains in Canada.
2: Yes.
1: Now, for all those, you know, we have friends that are new listeners, maybe not very familiar with our charity. What would you say to those folks?

0: that are just learning about kids, the kind of impact this made on your family?
1: It's a once-in-a-lifetime opportunity for your child. And as a parent, you get to meet people that let you know you're not alone.
2: I think a lot of people hesitate to apply because they think, well, my kid's not sick enough. You know, right. I think there's that threshold for some people mentally, but go ahead and apply.
0: Yeah, what do you got to lose? Yeah. Apply, donate. Yeah. You can set a donation every month if you want. Right now you can get a 35th anniversary sweatshirt if you donate $35 a month at kidskids.org. And, I mean, these are the families you're helping where years after they're still remembering. And I'm sure Summer still brings up some memories from the trip.
1: Definitely. She loved it. She had a good time. She loved the roller coasters. She also got to see her grandparents met us down in Florida as well. And she got to visit with them because they live like down south. And her brother and sister, they bring it up all the time.
0: Were you guys ever able to take a vacation prior to the kids trip? Or was that like your first full-on family vacation?
1: That was our first like family vacation together somewhere cool, you know, other than we go to the lake here.
0: Yeah, like a little road trip to the lake. This was a full-on, and you did not have to worry about anything, Mom, because we had the doctors and the nurses out there to take care of her for you.
1: It was amazing. And the hotels were great. The food is great. You guys were just amazing.
3: And you're still getting dividends from it, you know?
0: Memories are something we get to keep for the rest of our lives, which is what this trip creates for these families. Tell Summer from our show, congratulations on graduating high school.
2: Yes,
0: that is awesome that she was able to make that happen. And give her a big hug for us.
1: I will. Thank you guys so much.
3: Absolutely.
0: Especially on her birthday, which is July 1st.
2: So
0: everybody send a nice little happy birthday to our friend Summer.
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0: We've been talking a lot about self-driving vehicles.
3: Yes.
0: Because they cause issues. There's Waymos out there. There's the Teslas that are self-driving. Some of the Waymos got stuck on a roundabout, and Waymos are taxis, basically, that don't have a driver.
3: Which is weird to see them going down the street.
0: And there's been a discussion of if a Waymo commits a crime, who's responsible, like a traffic violation?
5: Right.
0: You know, what if they run a stop sign? What if they something happens and they run a light?
5: Who gets the ticket?
0: They've been known to go through crime scenes or accident scenes. When the police stop everyone else, but the Waymo's like, I don't care. I got to go somewhere. I'm driving. Well, we can add another thing to talk about to the list.
3: What Waymo do?
0: A thief in San Francisco opted not to have a getaway driver. It's hard. Like, I don't know who to trust.
3: That's just lazy.
0: Maybe am I going to ask out?
2: Busy. Maybe he asked and they couldn't.
0: Right.
2: And
3: then reschedule your robbery, dude.
0: And also, my friends will snitch on me.
5: Yeah,
0: maybe.
5: Waymo's not going to tell anybody.
0: So he opted not to have a getaway driver. He just hired a Waymo so the car would drive itself out of Dodge, you know, wherever he wanted to get away from the crime scene. The man robbed a hot yoga studio. The most San Francisco thing I've ever heard, by the way.
3: For what? Money?
0: I guess. Yoga mat?
3: A yoga mat?
0: Some cute tights. I don't know. Apparently got away with an armload of activewear and men's shorts.
3: Oh, those little lemons.
0: No money. Yeah, they are expensive.
3: Yeah.
0: That sounds dumb because Waymo is run through an app, and there are cameras all over those cars, right? You would think this guy would be caught within minutes. Somehow, it's been 6 months.
3: Oh, really?
0: Yes. Months with an M. And I think they were holding off on releasing the story to the public because it's embarrassing. They just can't find him. He is just missing. Technically, they might know who he is, but there haven't been any arrests. And he hasn't been publicly identified, so he could just be sitting around his house doing hot yoga in his stolen activewear, for all we know. And the detectives even admitted, I think it would be easier to solve in a Waymo. But sounds like the guy booked the Waymo with stolen information on a burner phone. But Waymo... If I drive Al in a crime, I am now part of that crime.
3: Right. So Waymo is not liable.
6: Somebody's got to start writing robot law.
0: There's got to be.
3: Robot law, yeah.
0: They helped this guy get... Waymo helped.
2: But Waymo didn't know. Well,
7: and like if I used a Dell computer for a crypto scam, is Dell the one that's... Because I used a Dell computer.
0: Well, you just used it as a...
6: Tool.
0: As a tool, but Waymo technically was used as a tool, but it was a getaway driver.
8: Let's say, car is a tool.
0: Our parents have always told us, you are who you hang out with. So if your friends go commit a crime and they steal something at a store or they do something really bad,

0: and they get in your car and you drive them away and you didn't really know, you still could get in trouble.
1: Huh. No.
0: I guess so.
2: Right. Yeah. Okay.
0: That's why I tell you, choose your friends wisely.
1: Because they don't know you're lying or not. Uh-huh. You said you didn't know.
2: Huh.
0: So okay. That's another thing to add to the what's going on with robots thing.
1: What's going on with robots thing?
2: Do people do that with like Ubers and Lyfts also? Like go rob something and then call for an Uber or schedule one?
0: I have not heard of one. Yeah, I don't know. We got to look into that. If they've used the Uber driver as a getaway.
2: And then there's a price surge because it's busy.
0: Like, are you John? Oh, what? Yes, get in. Go. Let's go. Let's go. Wait, get go. Go. Yeah.
3: That's my problem with the Waymo is you can't get them to speed up. What if you get a lame Waymo? Lame-o.
0: A lame-o.
4: A lame-o.
3: And it like goes to speed limit and stuff.
4: I just would have stolen something better than just yoga mats and shorts. Lemon, yeah.
0: Well, how about don't steal anything?
4: Well, if you're going to steal something expensive.
2: Lululemon. That stuff is expensive.
0: That activewear is expensive.
2: Yeah.
4: You like stealing laptops.
0: Like $70.
5: That's almost the same gold. As a Lululemon pair.
3: Gold.
2: You can track,
3: gold.
2: You can track uranium. A laptop. You can't
0: what are you going to do with uranium?
4: I don't know.
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5: A little quick feel good. We got gifts this morning.
4: We did. I was just back there perusing. I got some new ink pens.
5: And we got pressure. Do you have the letter, Kelly?
4: I do, actually. It says, hello, my name is Calvin from the platform Garage Junkies. With a Z on YouTube, TikTok, and Instagram. I'd like to congratulate the cast of the Kid Craddock Morning Show for being my selected season finale winners of my season one Purple Box Mystery Game.
5: Thanks, Calvin.
4: I've been making content for some time now and recently started a mystery box game where I'd hide prizes supplied from myself and businesses wrapped in purple all around Baton Rouge. The idea came from wanting Mondays to be a little more exciting and to brighten someone's day with maybe a free lunch, cool swag, or experiences. And with those desires, I pictured the cast as the perfect recipients for the finale, a truly inspiring group of people who connect with hearts and lives every day. I hope this box brightens your day. I believe there's something for everyone inside. Keep being great, you guys, and who knows, you may receive another mystery in the future. God bless. And that's from Calvin, and I love pins.

0: got pins.
1: We got speakers.
0: Got Bluetooth speakers.
1: Hats.
2: I got a bag.
3: Look at that. That's awesome. Oh, I love that bag.
2: This got nice. Audrey written all over
0: there's
2: it.
0: There's keychains and stickers and hats. And there's a couple of comic books back there. A lot of fun stuff.
1: So stay on your toes, Baton Rouge. Maybe you'll find some of Calvin's treasures there.
0: And follow him on Garage Junkies with a Z.
1: Speaking of following people, I was following Big Al Matt closely yesterday.
3: Yeah, you
2: were. This was fun.
4: I have no idea what this is about.
1: So we got off air and we were chilling. And I remembered Big Al every Thursday mentions he goes to a certain store.
3: Mm-hmm. Yeah.
1: And as I was telling this story, I look out of the window at the office and I see Big Al's car. So I pulled my phone out and I started recording Big Al Matt going through his Thursday ritual of going to some Kuyu store.
3: It's a store that sells clothing for hunters. I don't hunt.
1: And Al doesn't hunt.
0: You hunt women. That's what you're doing.
1: But yes,
2: you've been a fan.
1: And I don't know.
3: I've been buying their clothes for a while. So JC decides to
1: record you.
3: Yeah, he's doing surveillance. He's doing intel, I guess.
1: Hey guys, this turned out to be great because as Big Al gets out of his car, he removes his shirt.
3: Well, I had on a hoodie over my shirt so I wouldn't lose it. In fact, I left it at the studio last week. So anyway, so I take that off.
1: Okay.
3: And I throw it in the car. And then I go into the store. At this store, I go, like I said, every week, I go into the store at least once a week. Usually, I buy something. And the key is to have something I like and then have a very hot sales lady working there.
0: That's the ideal situation.
1: Al said he has fancied a lady there.
3: I will buy, if you have a rocket store, you're selling rockets to go to the moon. I have no desire to go. But if you got a hot girl selling them, I'm probably going to buy a rocket ship.
0: So if you go to a store and a woman waits on you and you walk out without buying anything, she knows I'm not hot.
3: Or she knows, yeah, probably. Yeah, yeah. Well,
0: I just have to accept that I'm not hot.
1: Yeah, that's okay.
0: I didn't buy anything.
3: Or I'm broke that day.
4: And there are not hot people out there.
3: Yeah.
0: Right?
1: And that's okay.
4: And that's okay.
0: There's not hot people in this room right now.
3: Right.
1: That's right. Uh-huh. Name one.
2: Name them. Yeah,
0: that's me.
1: Look at me. You're hot.
4: If you're ugly, call us.
3: So anyway, you know, I guess it's kind of my way of getting out of my wife left me a year ago slump, and I haven't had a lot of female dealings in the last year or so. So, like zero. But anyway, so I go into the store, and I just want to have a look, peruse their inventory.
1: Was anybody in the store? Because we were keeping track.
3: Not a lot of people in there at the time I went in. It was, you know, 10 o'clock in the morning.
1: We thought zero.
3: Yeah.
1: And then we saw a guy pull up in the truck.
3: A guy pulls up. And then JC is like, I don't know if JC's in the parking lot, if he's, I assume he's across the street at the studio, but I don't know where he is. All I know is he's talking to me and he's telling me that a guy is walking into the store and I'm looking out the door and there's the guy.
1: Whitechatter and I called him because this guy in the truck pulls up. We're like, oh no, competition. Mm-hmm. I was in there trying to talk to this girl and this guy's rolling up in there looking all cool. Right. And so we wanted to give him the heads up and also play a trick on him. So we told him we were in the parking lot, so he poked his head out.
3: So, yeah, so I go to the door, and I don't see them anywhere, but I do see the building. I'm like, they're up there. I know they're up there in the building watching me. That's okay. Now, keep in mind, this girl has not shown any interest in me whatsoever, Kelly. Okay. Seriously. So
0: give her time, Al.
1: Uh-huh.
3: So as they're talking to me, it actually helps me to break the ice with the girl.
2: Oh.
4: Bam!
3: Because
4: wingman.
3: Okay. Yeah. Because I'm like, oh, my friends are on the phone right now, girl. Come here for a second. Come here. Look up in that building over there. My friends I'm talking to on the phone are in that building watching me right now.
0: Hit on you. Yeah.
1: And we could hear her. She's all about it.
3: Yeah.
1: She got so close to Al that she even said, you have a barbecue stain on your t-shirt.
3: Yeah. Which I did. Which she took that as an opportunity to show me more shirts, of which I bought. Because
0: is that the one you're wearing?
3: Yes.
0: You literally took it right out of the package and put it on.
3: Kelly, I'm telling you.
0: It's got the fold line still in it.
3: This girl can sell me anything. So anyway, I've been trying to kind of figure out a way to, you know, hey, are you single, whatever.
1: Could she hear when I yelled he likes you on the phone?
3: No, I didn't have you on speaker. I didn't have you on speaker.
0: That's so juvenile.
1: Yes. No, that's how you.
0: That's juvenile.
1: When you tell a friend, I like a girl, you expect your friend to go.
0: He likes you. That's so juvenile.
3: So in my nervousness, Kelly, because I, again, been out of the game a long time, don't know what to do. I hang up with JC and I said, so.
0: Oh, no.

0: Nivea is her name.
1: Yeah, beautiful name.
0: Yeah, so also a great lotion. So I said, Nivea. So, I don't know where these words came from.
2: Oh, here we go.
3: That's you.
0: Are you with spouse?
4: Oh. Okay. Yes. Are you?
0: I have no idea where I formed those words.
5: Are you with spouse?
4: No. You?
0: So, are you with spouse?
1: Oh,
0: what the hell?
6: Well, I guess the bigger question is, what did she say?
1: Here's her response right here.
7: Yeah, I was stupid.
0: Because she had this little, it wasn't a wedding ring, but it's like a very, very thin band on that finger. I don't know.
6: That's very trendy right now, is the nondescript, you know, just classic band. That's,
2: So are you with spouse?
0: And she said, yeah.
2: Oh.
0: But I don't know. I don't even know if she knew what I was asking. Like it was so stupid the way I formed the question. I don't know. Because a couple seconds later, I said, yeah, write your phone number down.
4: She said she was married.
0: I said, Kelly, she said, I don't understand.
2: Oh, we got to call her.
0: I said, girl, we might call you and put you on the radio or something one day. I don't know.
6: Radio bit? Girl, I don't get it.
0: I don't know. Kelly,
4: keep or delete.
0: Grasping at straws.
6: Kelly. Wouldn't be tempting a woman to stray from her marriage.
0: I don't know that she, I don't know.
4: She had a band on her ring finger. You said, are you a spouse? She said, yes. And you're like,
0: Okay, saying it back does sound.
6: Why are you screaming?
2: So she gave you the number?
1: Maybe she wants to cheat.
6: Well, no, she thinks she's going to be on the radio now.
2: Yeah.
0: So
2: she could be on the radio.
0: Kind of misleading the way I said it. It was kind of misleading.
6: Where's her number?
2: In his phone.
6: Right. Let's put her on the radio.
4: Usually, I'm laughing in these moments, but like I'm so cringe.
2: Oh, we got it now.
6: It's bad.
2: He also took a selfie with her.
1: Oh. What did you buy?
6: That thing he's wearing. Sure.
0: Everything I'm wearing right now.
4: Oh, we're going to do a outfit tour after this.
0: I think I may have bought her a house or something. I'm
2: not sure. So maybe keep her delete this time on Monday or what?
4: Right.
0: Sure. Why not? Do a 24-hour turnaround.
2: Oh, Big Al. I'm glad you finally got the number, though, even though she's with
0: spouse. I don't know. I formed the question so...
4: She knew you would come back.
0: So stupidly.
4: She knew you would come back and buy
2: her. Hey, it's okay. There's always next Thursday.
1: You showed her who you were.
2: You got another chance. You'll be there.
4: Oh, my God.
2: You can clear that up real quick.
0: Oh, man.
2: Oh, I love it. I'm glad I could still wingman for you somehow, some way.
0: Yeah, thanks,
2: from
0: buddy.
2: A distance.
0: Thanks,
2: buddy. But like air traffic controller is what I felt like.
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4: It's back. 6-7 is back.
5: Is it?
4: I've been asking the kids. I'm like, yo, are we still 6-7? And they're like, nah, bro.
6: Charlie did it yesterday. I said, no, it's over.
4: No, it's not. It's a new trend in the dating scene. The 6-7 trend, but it's not the 6-7 we're used to from last year where 6-7 and we get crazy and do the hand gesture.
6: What is
4: it? So basically, it involves looking for a partner who is a 6 or 7.
5: I've heard this.
4: In the 10 scale.
6: Okay.
4: The reason for that is you're looking for someone who's attractive, but you don't want them to be, and this is, I would love to be called this one day, dangerously attractive.
6: What is dangerously attractive?
4: A 10, I guess. Anything over a 7 is dangerously
5: too
4: attractive.
5: Tempting. You know, other people are always hitting on them.
4: Right.
6: So the
4: temptation is going to be
5: saying, I've never cheated on my wife. It's because nobody wants you.
4: You're not dangerously attractive.
5: You're not having those temptations every day.

0: a bunch of people in the room. They're like, now line up in order of most attractive to least attractive.
1: Right, and then
0: and
1: they bring
0: make,
1: another.
0: They make them sort themselves out.
2: That's so awkward.
1: We're not going to do that.
3: This is setting yourself up to fail.
1: We're going to be 100% honest on what we think we are.
4: Based on today's
1: No. Based on... think of yourself like in your best. At your best.
2: A 10.
1: At your best.
2: A
1: yes.
2: 10.
1: All right. So we'll start it with Justin.
2: A 10.
1: You're a 10.
2: Yes.
1: Okay.
5: No hesitation.
1: No hesitation. All right.
4: Well, some of us might say, Justin, come on.
2: Wow. Who here is going to say that?
4: I personally know
1: that. I think all of us.
4: I would not say that you are a 10.
5: If we're using parliamentary...
4: We've got to be a little objective.
5: If we're using parliamentary procedure and Kelly makes that motion, I'm going to second it.
4: Because, I mean, we're all told, you're the best looking. If you don't feel it, nobody else would. But we've got to be a little objective here.
1: We're going to be objective.
4: None of us in this room is a 10.
1: No,
4: not a single one of us.
2: Okay, I got some flaws.
1: Hold on. Audrey, what do you think you are?
0: I think I'm close. I feel like every person should mentally feel that way, though.
1: Exactly. Mentally Audrey. Feel like
0: and
1: a 10?
0: No, this is coming from 25 years of feeling like a 2.
1: Okay.
0: So you have to build yourself up to that point. And when you've been broken down so much in your life, that's what you do.
1: So Audrey and Justin believe they're dangerously attractive.
0: No, I'm delusional. And that's what gets me through the day.
3: No, you are confident.
1: Anna.
3: Confident.
0: Fake it till you make it.
3: Fake it till you make it. It's all about how you carry yourself.
1: Anna. Yeah.
3: Me... on like a good day, maybe like a 7.5.
1: 7.5, okay.
3: Because I watching Love Island. Come on, like,
0: there's so really bad hot, in there.
3: I'm nowhere close to being that. No, I would love to carry myself with that confidence, but I don't.
1: Okay, Big Al.
6: He's thinking real hard.
5: Ever since this girl not too long ago, young lady, told me that she was not attracted to me. My thought of myself kind of came down.
4: Oh, that hurt. Huh?
5: Oh, that hurt. That hurt. I mean, she, but anyway, that's not about that.
1: Yeah.
5: A 6.5, okay. maybe a 6.75.
4: On your best day, or an average day.
5: And again, I don't think there's anything wrong with the 6.75.
3: Right.
5: On a good day, maybe even a 7.
4: Yeah.
5: Now, do I want my other person to think I'm a 6.75?
1: No.
5: I'd rather they thought I was
4: right in their eyes.
5: In their eyes, show them your wallet. Attractive.
1: Show them your wallet. There's nothing in
3: it. Yeah, we make up for it in personality, right?
1: Right.
5: I would like to think so. I would like to think so.
1: I would say if we're talking honestly, I would say I think I'm a 7. I think I'm a solid 7.
4: I think 7's a good thing to say. It's a healthy ego. See, I would have probably put myself at a 7. 8 seems a little egotistical, right?
5: Yeah, yeah.
3: 7 is safe.
4: 7 is safe. 7
3: is safe.
4: I'm confident on a really good day, I could be a 7.
1: 8, I think people are walking up asking if you should model. But 7, you're like, okay, you're good.
0: Whoa, what, really? I feel like 8
1: is... 8, 9s, yeah.
0: 8 is a good, solid thing to say about yourself. I can get up
4: 8
0: there.
4: 8 seems a little...
5: Yeah, I'm with Kelly.
4: You're snobby.
1: Kelly, what are you?
4: I would say...
1: 7.
4: See, I'd say a 7.
0: Do you think
4: on a good day?
2: No one's going below 7, or Big Al did with 6?
1: Al did. So we have 2 tens?
4: Yeah. 6.5.
0: I don't
1: seven
0: really
1: and
0: mean
1: half.
0: 10, okay?
1: Trey?
7: I've got a solid 7. That's fine.
1: Okay, yes. We're 6.7s over here.
3: Seven is like you're confident enough, but you know that you're not the hottest person.
5: We know that there's room for improvement.
2: 7 is your humble 10.
1: 800-543-3548. We will take your grades.
7: You should be able to have a memory of yourself looking in the mirror of having yourself look like a 9, 9.5.
1: Right.
7: You can have that picture of that one day where you're like, I nailed it.
1: I think,
7: be honest,
1: we think our significant others look at us like a 9. We hope. But we'll take your grades here. We'll hear you out.
8: Hear us out.
9: Yeah, it sounds wrong.
8: Until it suddenly makes sense.
9: The Kid Craddock Morning Show.
1: Yeah, if you have an opinion and you want the world to hear it, let us know about it. Just started off by saying, hear us out. Our phone number is 800-543-3548, for example.
2: Yeah.
1: Hear me out. I think coffee shops should offer emotion-based pricing. So if you look like you've had a bad day, that latte should be about a latte off.
4: Oh, everybody be coming in there dragging.
1: Well,
10: I'm so sad today. Can I get a discount?
5: As long as it doesn't carry over to bars. Because everybody comes. Yeah, well, not everybody.

0: oh man, had a terrible day. I need a drink. You know, then we got to give you a free drink.
1: Right. So it could be like an invention, business idea, or an opinion that you may have with Hear Me Out. Speaking of opinions, we did get quite a few regarding what we rated ourselves.
2: Our looks.
1: Oh, thank you.
2: I had a friend already write me, Kelly, you sell yourself short.
1: Quite a few.
2: That's a good girlfriend right there.
1: That's a great friend
0: right
1: there.
3: Waiting for my text to go off.
0: Yeah, me too.
2: She rated me, I think she said a 9.
1: Aw.
2: Which, you know, she's trying to keep my ego.
1: She knows what's up.
0: I call myself a 6 and nobody disagreed.
1: What's the text line saying, Anna?
3: Well, do you want me to share a nice one or a mean one?
1: Let's go nice, mean, nice.
3: Nice, mean, nice. Okay, starting, this one's actually really nice. Somebody said, Kelly, you are 5'10", athletic build, and a redhead. You're literally 1 in a million. You are stunning.
2: Aww.
3: And this is a nice text that has nice things about all
1: Wait,
3: of us.
1: Wait, did they call her a 1 out of a million?
0: Oh, yeah, that's rude. You're a 10.
3: Okay. Do you want me to continue? This is nice about everybody.
1: Okay.
3: JC, your body type alone puts you at an 8. Most Americans can't and won't achieve your physicality ever, not even in their prime. Plus, you're very handsome and you're very well groomed.
1: Oh, thank
2: you. You got bumped up to an 8.
1: I've been grooming and stuff.
3: Yes.
1: The mustache, I told you.
0: Your physicality.
3: Yes. Anna, you are such a natural beauty. Hair, lashes, natural slenderness. Waking up out of bed, you're a 7, but stay humble. Thank you. Big Al, you mentioned a younger girl said that to you, but look at who you've dated. You're obviously a good-looking man.
1: Bam.
2: Hey.
3: Justin, you do not look like anything I thought you would.
1: Justin said he's a 10, by the way.
3: The text says, I thought that you were going to be African-American. I know that was off, but you are handsome, confident. Your personality would have people in any room gravitate towards you, and that's rare.
4: Period. Thank Aww. You.
3: I know.
4: I also like the
3: sweet.
4: Other one that says, Justin's not a 10, he's a 3. And then this one says Anna 6, Audrey 5, Kelly 7, JC 7, Big Al 6, Justin 4.
3: Okay.
0: Wow. Okay.
3: All right.
2: Hey.
1: That's what we said we were.
0: That's what I called myself.
1: Hold on. I just realized, how come when I said I'm a 7, I felt good about it? But when someone else says I'm a 7,
2: I'll take
1: I don't.
2: It.
1: I kind of was like, oh.
2: You see, it's all, but everybody
1: it's all
2: has
1: subjective.
2: Different tastes.
1: It's
3: yeah.
1: true.
3: Yeah. That's very true.
2: I'm somebody else's 3.
1: Nah.
2: Right?
1: I don't think you're a 3-in-any scale.
2: Everybody's different.
5: Yeah, every pot has its lid. You know, you will find the person that sees you that way.
4: Yes, and every cup has its table.
2: Mm-hmm.
1: Wow.
3: Justin, somebody wants to know if you think that there's a difference between gay pretty and straight pretty.
1: Oh, great question.
4: Huh. If I said yes, I don't know how to back that up.
1: Yeah. Oh, we know you can back it up. We've seen you dancing, bro.
3: Just vibes.
0: Yeah, you've been backing it up for years.
1: We've seen you do it. Let's hear you out. 800-543-3548. That is the phone number. Anybody want to be heard here in the studio?
3: I mean, always.
1: Big Al.
0: This is like the hardest.
1: You put your mouth open like you were about to say something.
0: No, because sometimes I just form my mouth like words should be coming out, hoping that something does.
1: Uh-huh.
0: But it doesn't.
1: What's up, Russ?
6: Hey, I didn't want to come into the studio, so I figured I'd just call.
1: Oh, my God. This is
3: Wait,
1: our
3: this
1: Russ.
3: Is Russ?
2: Oh, our Russ?
0: Russ? Russ face?
3: What's up, Russ? You just didn't feel like coming in?
1: This is our marketing guy, Russ.
6: There's too many 9s and 10s in the studio. I'd feel intimidated.
1: Stop flirting with us, Russ. Stop flirting with us. All right, Russ, we want to hear you out, man. What's up?
6: Okay, I've had this one for a while. I've been wanting to tell you guys. But I feel like school buses should not be allowed to have tinted windows anymore because you don't know if, like, the kids are on there, like, looking at you in your car, making fun of you, pointing at you.
2: Does that happen to you a lot, Russ?
6: I just remember what it was like as a kid on the school bus, and you'd look at people and you know, for whatever reason, the kids would just be real mean. So
1: Yeah, the bus. I got flipped off by some kids in the bus the other day. And
0: you flip them off back?
1: No, but I didn't do it. But I saw myself cutting the bus off, stopping my car, getting on the bus.
0: You want to sometimes.
1: And yelling at them. Like, hey, you don't do that. I pictured myself doing that, but I didn't. So tinted windows would have saved me from that vision.
0: Thanks for calling, Russ.
6: Thanks. I'll see
0: How long have you been listening to the show?
6: 30 years.
1: Okay. Wow. What a
3: stud. No, he meant today.
1: Oh. That's our marketing guy, Russ. Hi, Jesse.
7: Hey, good morning. How y'all doing?
1: Going great, man. Go ahead.
7: Yeah, hear me out. Hey, I think a coffee machine should have like a time stamping that when the last pot was brewed. Because, you know, every time I go to the coffee machine here at

0: burnt. It's old and burnt tasting. Or do you think it's just our coffee?
1: Yeah.
2: Right. It wouldn't be bad. It wouldn't be bad.
3: Yeah, we got to figure that out.
1: Maybe it's like a timer. It says this pot, when it ends brewing, the time stamp is there. Right.
3: And now
1: that's
3: you know.
1: That's a good idea.
3: But that, we're just giving the ideas to the smart people so that they can figure that out.
1: We all know
3: Thank
1: that
3: you,
1: taste. And we all know that taste of bad
4: burnt coffee.
3: Black.
2: Yeah, shout out.
3: Yeah. Hi, Alex.
5: Hey.
3: Go ahead. We want to hear you out.
5: Okay, first of all, I've been listening to you guys forever, so thanks for having me on.
3: Oh, you're welcome. Thank you for calling.
5: So hear me out. So I think that my husband and I are very much like JC and Kinsey, where we're like the gross couple that love each other so much. I think you guys should have a bit that is best date ever or best husband or best wife ever, where we get to call in and say the amazing things that our husbands are watching.
3: I would love that.
1: That sounds so boring.
2: Nobody wants to hear about happy relationships.
4: What? That's what Feel Good Friday is for.
5: Alex, there you go.
3: Alex, you can call me and we'll talk about our awesome husband and wife.
1: Why don't y'all go on a double date and y'all can all tell each other how great y'all are.
2: Yeah.
1: Your relationship.
2: And how many times y'all do it.
1: Y'all can compare sex notes.
3: No, whoa,
4: have you tried this one?
3: If you ever see two couples sitting across from each other and both of them are making out with each other, that's
1: none of the rest of us want to hear that.
3: Love you, Alex.
4: We like your vibe.
6: Yeah,
3: like your vibe. Kelly. Hi, Scarlett.
1: You know y'all write it down.
3: We don't write it down.
1: Some kinky diary.
3: There's no diary.
4: Oh, they be writing it down.
3: Oh, guys. My kids are going to school right now.
7: It's more of a vlog situation.
3: Stop it. Jeez.
6: It's not the vlog.
3: Let Scarlett talk.
4: You're a 10 today.
3: Silence. Hi, Scarlett.
8: Hi, we've been listening to the radio show forever. You know how long it's been.
9: I know. We listen every morning.
3: Oh, you guys.
1: Thank you.
3: So I got Scarlett and who else?
8: Emma
3: Calhoun. Hi,
1: Emma Calhoun. Put all
3: Come
1: her name
3: now.
1: Out there.
3: All right. Well, we want to hear you out.
8: Hear me out. Ooh, okay, I got a good one. The Humpty Dumpty.
4: Yes. Is that on a wall?
8: The one. Okay, it's the one from Puss in Boots. Have you guys ever seen it?
1: Yes.
8: Yes, Humpty Dumpty from Puss in Boots.
6: Oh, that's her hear me out.
4: Oh, you think he's hot?
6: Yeah.
8: Yeah, I think he's hot.
6: Yeah. Yes.
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6: 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Heavenly Father, thank you, God, for the wonderful, amazing gift of another day of life. You didn't have to do it. We certainly don't deserve it. God, as we start our day, there's nothing more important for us to do than to say thank you. Thank you for our physical and mental health. Thank you for our families. Thank you for the happy, good times. Thank you for the challenging times. In all things, we give praise. Cedric and his wife, Stephanie, are thankful that they are able to relocate after getting sick from mold in their home. Megan and her family asking for prayers and comfort after losing their granddad on Friday. They're thankful for his life. And Carlos is thankful for his marriage, but he's asking for prayer for this rough time that they are going through. Give them what they need to get through this difficult season. Thank you to the great I am. In Jesus' name we pray, amen. To my right in a beautiful light blue dress.
3: Thank you,
4: Adam. That denim?
6: It's Kelly Raspberry.
3: It is denim. It's sort of a light wash denim. Uh-huh. It's from, I don't gatekeep. It's from Walmart.
4: That is not Walmart. That is Walmart.
9: Nice.
3: Walmart has stepped up their game.
9: Yeah, it's
3: my
9: expensive.
3: Girlfriend only
9: Walmart.
3: Buys designer gets so mad because every time she's like, cute jeans. Yeah. Walmart. She gets so mad.
4: No, don't sleep on Walmart.
9: And it matches your water bottle perfectly. Right?
6: Oh, it does.
3: That
6: wow.
3: was the plan.
10: Is it a new water bottle?
3: No, that's daughter. My daughter's home from college, so I've been
4: using everything.
3: So, yeah,
6: I hear you. Here's JC Chavez.
4: I'm fully convinced that we have some sort of sock fairy that steals our socks from the dryer.
6: Oh,
4: right?
6: Wait,
4: we all
6: wait.
4: Deal with that.
6: Yeah.
4: My problem with this sock fairy or whatever it is that it now has moved on to stealing my gym shorts and the tights that I like to wear underneath my gym shorts.
3: You also have the problem, you have a son in your house and y'all are wearing the same size.
6: Yeah.
3: So they probably are in his drawer.
4: He doesn't wear my gym stuff. It's like clothing, yes, but I've been looking for these shorts for now. I give it about 3 weeks before I determine they are lost. Because I let it go through a washing cycle, make sure everything comes back. These shorts are just missing.
3: You know how to find them.
6: How?
3: Buy a new pair.
4: See, I can't. I don't want to buy them because I want to find them.
3: As soon as you buy a new pair, you'll find them.
4: I know, but then
3: that's how you find them.

0: They'll pop up as soon
1: every
0: as
1: single
0: you,
1: time.
0: As soon as that credit card runs through, they will pop up. I guarantee you.
1: That or they're under the washing machine somewhere.
0: Under?
1: Maybe. Like under or behind. Yeah. I look behind it, but it's tight. It's tight back there.
0: Here's Anna. Good morning.
2: Good morning. It seems that my neighbor's rooster is alive and well.
3: Oh.
2: I think I got used to it. Like, I think I got used to the cock-a-doodle-doo.
1: Yeah.
2: But we had some friends over the weekend, and every single person that walked into my house would comment on, like, I think I heard a rooster outside.
3: Oh, he's out there cock-a-doodle-doodling?
2: Yeah, I guess he wanted
3: during
2: to be
3: the day.
2: Part of the fiesta. Yeah, yeah.
0: Yeah, and they cock-a-doodle-doo all
2: day. I was going to say, it's kind of like a weird schedule for my neighbor's rooster.
4: When do they sleep?
2: I don't know, but he's cock-a-doodle-dooing around, like, 12 p.m., sometimes around like 3 p.m. and then it seems around 6 p.m. I don't know. But wow. I thought they were supposed to do that at sunrise and then be done for the day. Clock out.
0: Yeah.
2: Whatever.
1: Do you think he just does his thing like the clock outside of the on the canal? When it's the top of the hour, it rings whatever. And we just found this out recently. If it's 6 in the morning, it rings 6 times. Mm-hmm. If it's noon, it's 12 times. Does the rooster do that?
2: I guess I'll have to start paying closer attention. I did time it once on like how many seconds in between, and it was like 6 seconds in between each noise.
0: Okay. It's kind of like a thunderstorm.
2: Yeah, still there. Still got a rooster as a neighbor.
0: If you can tell how far the storm is by
1: the seconds
0: between the thunder and lightning.
1: Is that true, by the way? Because I've always believed it, but I've never really
0: I heard it on the internet.
1: On that.
0: So it's got to be true.
2: I believe it.
0: Here's part time, Justin.
3: I made fresh lemonade over the weekend. It was so good.
1: How much sugar did you put in it?
3: A lot. Like
1: okay, that's
3: cups.
1: What makes it good. Good.
3: 5 cups of sugar. It had the lemon juice pulp. The pulp was in there. It just felt so good. But we also made a healthier one because Daniel requested a healthier one with the Truvia sugar.
1: Yeah.
3: It tasted just as good.
2: That's good.
1: I do determine how good someone's lemonade is based on how much sugar they put in there.
3: The sweeter, the better.
1: Yeah. And I always do second sip after someone else to see if they make the sour face or the woe face.
2: Do the kids still do lemonade stands?
1: Yeah. Chloe did that, 2 years ago?
2: Okay.
1: I think it was 2 years ago.
3: I was thinking
1: made a lot of money, actually.
3: We could do it on, like, the trail that everyone's running on.
0: Mm-hmm.
3: Sell vodka with it as well.
2: Oh.
1: Oh. I think you need a permit for that.
3: We just don't tell anybody.
0: And a liquor license.
1: TABC would not be cool with you.
0: Here is Audrey. Good morning.
5: Good morning. Do you want to talk about breathing fire or performance reviews?
1: What?
5: Pick one.
2: Breathing fire.
5: Okay. I have really bad heartburn, and so I woke up. Well, not typically, but then I took a shot because of these two. Friday of tequila.
1: Oh.
5: And I woke up Saturday morning with my throat on fire.
1: Like, these two, she meant Anna and Justin.
5: Yes.
6: These two.
5: These two right here.
2: Guilty.
5: Bad influences. And ever since then, my throat has been on fire. Now I feel like I'm getting sick. So I don't know if it's a tequila or something.
2: It's still bothering you?
5: Yes.
2: But it wasn't the tequila.
5: Okay, something else.
0: Yeah, something.
1: Maybe you got some cuts in your throat or something, and it's just.
3: I forget how sensitive you are. But, like, for real, like, dairy, all that kind of stuff.
5: I know.
1: What do you eat, lettuce or something?
5: No, I don't want
0: to. Eat some grass. Like, I think when our dogs, when they get sick, they start eating grass. They instinctively start eating grass. So you're not far off with the lettuce,
1: Jim. Yeah, that's what I'm saying.
2: Wow.
1: Yeah.
0: Here is Trey in the control room.
7: Good morning. Every couple of years or so, I will try my best to snorkel. Just in a swimming pool.
1: Doesn't that feel weird?
7: I have never been able to do it in 30 years of swimming.
1: It feels wrong.
7: I'm trying to breathe through my mouth, and then I'll, like, dip the little thing underneath and get the water in my mouth. And so the kids wanted to play shark in the pool, so I'm trying to use the snorkel, and, like, it's not working. The house we were at, they had one of those, like, I don't know if it's beginner masks or advanced masks or whatever, but it's like a full-on, like, over your face.
1: With the black snorkel on top?
7: Right.
1: Yeah, we got
7: all the way to the top. But it goes all the way around your face instead of just a little tube in your mouth. And so I'm doing my best to get under there, and I'm having a little bit of, like, a panic attack under the water now that I can finally just breathe under the water. So I think my scuba diving snorkeling career is just done. It's a goal that I don't need to keep chasing it.
1: I hyperventilated when we did it in the ocean one time.
0: Snorkel.
1: I don't like it. I just don't think we're supposed to be doing that sort of stuff. I could never scuba dive.
0: And it's weird because I took the class to scuba dive.
1: Uh-huh.
0: I took the class.
1: You got certified.
0: In a pool. In Playa del Carmen.
1: Yeah.
0: And they give you the hand signals that you give to the scuba instructor when you're actually under the water, because guess what? You can't actually speak underwater. So I took the class. Did fine in the pool. Went out to the lake, to the ocean, the Gulf, like, you know, with fishing and stuff. Man,
1: nope.
0: I've never been so scared in my life. I'm like, I forgot all the hand signals.
1: I was going.

0: I was watching that. Have you been watching the docuseries, The Americas, with like, Tom Hanks is narrating it? It's so good. Last week's episode was cenotes in Mexico. Ooh. And how they explore these little underground caves. Yeah. And I can't even watch that.
1: Yeah, I don't know
0: that.
1: Something I could do. I do scuba dive, but I won't go in a cave.
0: No caves.
2: And some of that water, it looks so clear, like you could breathe. Like, it looks like you could breathe.
0: And there's one that looks you're going over the water, but it's fresh water, and then where the salt water meets. And it
2: so
0: looks
2: cool.
0: Oh, it's so cool.
2: Cenotes are so crazy.
0: Yeah, they are. What's up, Big Al Mac?
3: Thank you, Dizzy Travis. I asked a friend yesterday a question that after asking it, I'm like, wow, did I just ask that?
0: Okay.
3: I said, Chris, he's my buddy Chris. Okay. I said, Chris, what day did my wife leave me? And he said,
0: because how does Chris know?
3: Because Chris was the person that she called. She called his wife to say, watch the dogs. I'm leaving. Well, I don't know what the verbiage was.
0: She just threw the dogs on?
3: She just said, hey, watch the dogs. I'm out of here.
0: I'm out. Okay.
1: Oh, wow.
3: So anyway, I say that to say it's the date is coming up. It was July 5th of last year. So that's why this trip that I'm taking this year, I'm calling my second annual My Wife Left Me trip.
2: Yes, that's a way to celebrate.
1: Why would you do that?
3: Huh?
1: That's wallowing in the negativity.
3: Yeah. No, it is not.
2: It's celebrating.
0: They're celebrating freedom on the 4th and Al's freedom on the 5th.
2: When people tell me they got divorced, I'm like, congratulations.
3: Well, I mean, that's all you can do. I mean, you're right, Kelly. You could be sad in it, but I'm not going to be sad in it. I'm going to be happy in it.
1: Would it not be the first annual?
3: Well, last year was the first annual, but
0: he didn't know.
1: I didn't know the inaugural.
3: Right,
1: it was the inaugural.
0: He didn't know
3: at the time.
1: Right,
3: it was my first.
0: But now he knows.
3: But now I know. So now it's my second annual. So there you go. I'm naming my vacation.
0: Are you going alone?
3: Yeah.
0: Okay.
3: Unless something happens that I booked my trip.
1: Old Al would have just asked a random girl at the bar to go,
0: or the girl from the store from the other day.
3: Oh no!
1: Oh yeah.
4: It feels like bad things happen when you go on vacation.
2: It really does.
4: You should stop going on vacation.
1: At least another angle.
4: Bad things happen.
0: The last few years, yes, Trey, you are right.
1: Yeah.
0: It's been a hit or miss, mostly miss.
3: Yeah, you are right. Here is Anna with celebrity birthday.
1: Happy birthday to Tony Hinchcliffe, the comedian. I know you guys are fans, or you listen to his podcast.
2: Kill Tony. Yeah.
0: Kill Tony.
1: Yes, Kill Tony. He's 42 today. Maria Menounos is 48. Kanye is 49. Juliana, I'm so sorry. I did look up how to say her name. Juliana Margulies?
5: Margulies.
1: Is 60 today. She was on ER. She was one of the real long curls hair, like yours, Anna. Yeah. She had really long, dark, curly hair, yeah.
5: Yes.
1: Well, she's 60
5: Beautiful.
1: Today.
5: Beautiful.
1: And Keenan Ivory Wayans is 68 today. You went to go see a scary movie, didn't you?
3: He's old?
2: I did.
3: Did you say 68?
1: Yeah. 68.
3: I had no idea he's that old. I don't know what. I don't know. I hadn't seen him lately, but I had no idea he was at all.
0: You don't sound too thrilled about Scary Movie 6, Justin.
2: I wasn't.
0: Oh, no.
2: It felt like something you could just watch at home.
0: Okay.
1: Yeah.
2: Instead of paying
0: like a good time at home
2: to go see. Yeah.
1: All right. Okay. Well, today's National Best Friends Day.
3: Yay!
1: How sweet.
3: What's up, Kurt, Mitch, and Joe?
1: It's also Oopsie Daisy Day.
0: Oopsie Daisy.
1: World Brain Tumor Day. World Oceans Day, speaking of oceans. And Name Your Poison Day.
5: Vodka soda.
1: There you go.
0: Oopsie Daisy. Love saying it, but some of you don't want to hear your doctor say or
3: your barber.
5: Now I want to look up the day that Notting Hill came out, because remember that character said Oopsie Daisy all the time in there.
1: Oopsie Daisy.
5: So I'm wondering if that has something to do with that.
1: This says
3: Hugh Grant or?
5: Yeah, Hugh Grant.
6: This says Upsie Daisy, and it's a day for positivity.
5: Oh, Upsie Daisy. Upsie Daisy.
3: Have we been saying it wrong this whole time?
1: No, there's Oopsie. No, that's right.
3: Okay.
1: And Notting Hill came out in May, so.
0: Oh, that ain't that. It ain't that yet, right there. All right, well, we still got the $1,000 minute happening. In fact, we're just over an hour away from your first shot to win $1,000. So make sure you sign up at KidNation.com if you haven't done so yet, so your name could be in the pool.
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7: I realized this weekend I have no confidence when it comes to two-stepping. Zero.
8: You just go two steps and then one step
7: back. I know, it's like two and I get it.
8: Uh-huh.
7: I just feel like I need to take a class or whatever, and I've talked about it before, but my mother-in-law is in town right now, so she loves two-stepping.
8: Honky-tonking.
7: She loves honky-tonking. And so I went to the honky-tonk with my mother-in-law, my sister-in-law, and my wife, Kinsey.
8: Nice, okay.

0: And I'm still learning the culture at the honky-tonks, too, because it's just all about dancing. It's not about, like, hooking up. It's not hookup culture, not by any means. I come from that the world hook of where you go to the club. If you ask a girl to dance, you have intentions. Right? Am I wrong?
1: No.
0: We walked into this bar. My mother-in-law first, my sister-in-law second, and Kinsey third, with me holding her hand, and we're standing right there in the front.
1: Yeah.
0: Not there, but 15 seconds. And this, I saw him too. I saw him.
2: Oh,
0: I saw this dude sitting at the table.
1: Incoming.
0: And he looks back at us and walks straight to our group, bypasses my mother-in-law and my sister-in-law, taps Kinsey on the shoulder. I'm holding her hand. And he goes, "Can I bother you for a dance?"
2: Oh, wow.
1: Did he have his hat over his heart?
0: He didn't have a hat on.
1: Oh, he didn't
0: this
1: have
0: gentleman
1: hat on.
0: Did not have it. And he was an older gentleman. But in my head, I'm thinking, the audacity of this man.
2: Is he taller than you?
0: No, he was not. He was not.
1: He wanted to dance.
0: He just wanted to dance.
3: You don't get the culture.
0: I don't get the. And I'm thinking, old school club, JC, you want to be like, that's my woman. But I was pre-told before we went to the honky tonk that it's not anything to do with me or trying to be.
4: They ain't grinding now.
3: They just want to dance.
0: So I just stood there smiling while Kinsey looked at me and looked back at the guy and goes, "I just got here." And she goes, "Maybe my mom can go out there." She said, I'm not a very good dancer. And so he ended up, but this guy, I'm holding my wife's hand.
2: So for the culture, what is it about? How are they picking these women out? What is it about them?
0: I don't think there's anything to do. If it looks like you don't have a dance partner and you're not on the dance floor, they'll ask you to dance. You could be holding hands with your mans. You could be.
3: And I'm not necessarily trying to hit on
0: they're
3: you.
0: They're
3: just there to dance.
2: But there were two single women right there.
0: But he doesn't know. Though.
1: He doesn't know which one.
0: Yeah, he just.
4: No, he wanted to dance with a pretty one.
2: Yeah, because, there we go.
3: Yeah. And maybe he's
0: no, because my sister-in-law and my mother-in-law are pretty.
1: They're both pretty. Your mother-in-law is hot, man. Your sister-in-law is hot. Your wife is hot.
0: He might have fancied a blonde girl, but
4: right.
0: There's nothing sexual about it ever.
3: Right.
0: But,
3: and maybe he thought that you were her brother.
0: Maybe.
4: Yeah.
0: You know,
4: the whole hand.
0: Two adult brothers.
1: I can't imagine.
0: Sister.
1: I don't know how old the guy was, but I can't imagine him. No, I don't want to dance, but maybe my mother.
0: Yeah.
1: I'm like.
0: He was I would say he's maybe 70.
1: Yeah,
0: he was, like, he was older.
3: Okay.
0: Older.
4: Did your mother-in-law dance with him?
0: Yeah, she went out there and danced with him. And then you go out there and fish. So, you got to go fish for guys to ask you to dance. And. So she said, I'm going to go over there and stand because it's heavier traffic. And you standing by us, Jose, does not, JC, does not help.
1: Yeah.
0: And so I was like, I'm the
1: problem. Oh, wow. You're blocking,
0: I'm
1: brother.
0: I'm blocking you're the blocking. Brothers.
2: You're not blocking, Kinsey.
1: You honky-tonk blocking.
0: I did. I did have fun out there. Kinsey and I went out and did one round, and we both said, no, we got to take classes.
1: Does the dance floor rotate? Because on some of those honky-tonks,
0: no,
1: it rotates.
0: No, not this one.
1: Okay.
0: She did say, Justin, that you are the best lead when it comes to dancing.
3: Aww. That's so nice.
4: I love two-stepping.
0: You know, she said, Justin does these, like, hand things where you move the hand to, like, lead. So maybe she goes, dance with Justin so he could teach you that. I was like, where?
4: You teach me to be better at Fortnite, girl, and I will teach you to be better at two-stepping.
0: All right.
4: This is a rom-com in the making.
0: No, it's not.
1: As much as I love country, I don't know how to two-step. So
0: we should all go two-stepping as a show.
1: Maybe.
3: That'd be a sight to see.
4: At Roundup, they have the line dances. So they have choreography on Wednesdays.
0: And it looks so cool.
4: And they have the classes as well.
0: It's like a teen movie where they all dance at the dance at homecoming and they all know the dance somehow.
4: Right.
0: And nobody talks.
4: That's the dream too, right? You and your friends, your song gets played and at 11 p.m. y'all start hitting the dance.
0: I always thought about that.
4: That's like white chicks.
1: So let's come up with a date.
0: Uh-huh.
1: It could be a month from now. Whatever. And let's all get some Wranglers. I've never said that before.
0: Remember, and our friend Tiffany Stringer, who's a singer, has a two-step or a dance that she created. So maybe we learn hers, and then we all, as a show, go to the club and do it when it comes on.
1: Yeah.
4: Oh, that is so cool.
0: Oh, living our best life.
4: Yes.
1: Maybe on family vacation.
0: Maybe, which is coming up hot.
1: Yeah.
0: It's coming in at the end of this.
4: Us learning
0: next
4: a
0: month.
4: Choreographed routine.
0: We're doing it. I think that'd be really fun.
1: Yeah.
0: Well, let's catch you up with what happened over the weekend. So, game three is tonight in New York between the Spurs and the Knicks.
1: Come on, Spurs!
0: Game two was a heartbreaker.
1: Man, it was.
0: Heartbreakers.
3: What's the score right now?
0: The Knicks are up 2-0 in the series.
4: We want the Spurs to win.
0: The Spurs, this is, it's not a must win, but it's a must win.
1: It's a must win, dude.
0: We got to

0: win this one if the Spurs want to stay alive. Also, Game 4 in the Stanley Cup Finals is tomorrow in Vegas. Carolina had a crazy come-from-behind win Saturday. Vegas was up like 4-0. And next thing you know, they got one and then two and then ended up tying it at the end of the game. And then they went to overtime and Carolina won.
1: I stopped watching after it was 4-0.
0: I did too, Kelly.
2: And it was in Vegas.
1: I'm like, it's over. I'm done. And I missed all that.
0: And it was in Vegas. And Vegas puts on a show before they do their games, which is crazy. And this, I thought about you, Anna, when I saw this.
3: Aww.
0: There's a trend going viral on TikTok where people are putting pickles in their Sauvignon Blanc.
3: Really?
0: Yeah. Which
3: like
0: is
3: frozen?
0: Frozen pickles. Yeah, which is funny because exactly 1 year ago, there was a trend of putting jalapenos in your white wine. You remember this?
3: I do remember that. And actually, my friends and I did start doing that. We started putting jalapenos in our rosé especially.
1: Yeah.
3: And it's a game changer, I will say. So I will try... I do love pickles, and I love wine.
0: I know. And here's
4: and
0: how you do it.
4: White wine.
0: White wine.
3: Yeah.
4: Which makes sense. It sounds good.
0: And it's,
3: try it.
0: I feel like it's very summery, right? Because it hydrates you. Pickles are good for that. Well, you get a small whole dill pickle, the little guys.
2: Mm-hmm.
0: And then you, not the sweet ones either. You got to get the real dill pickles. Then the more sour and salty, the better. Take a few out, freeze them in a plastic bag, and when they're frozen, you come and you slice them into like little coin-looking pickles, and you put that into your wine. Huh. That's what's been happening on social media.
2: Okay.
3: I'll try it.
0: Try it. Let us know how it tastes.
4: You see the viral dot cakes, too?
0: No.
4: It's just cake with sprinkles on it. Went big in New York City. It's white cake, white frosting, and just a whole bunch of little sprinkles all over it. And high demand. Everyone is buying these off the shelves. So much where people are complaining that they can't even get some. But you can make them at home, but it's just cake with sprinkles.
0: Oh, that sounds delicious, actually.
2: Yeah.
0: Now, Sherwin-Williams has just named its loneliest color.
3: Oh, no.
2: I need to buy some.
0: This is the one that is rarely purchased, which makes us all think, why don't you just cancel it? Just let that color go, you know?
3: Sounds like a Pixar movie.
0: The poor colors, the feelings are getting hurt by this color day in and day out.
3: But this is a paint color.
0: Because
3: no,
0: nobody wants to paint their room offbeat green, apparently.
3: Offbeat green?
0: Offbeat green. I know what you're thinking. What is offbeat green? It looks like broccoli or asparagus soup.
3: Oh.
4: Ew.
3: Curious as to why nobody wants to paint their room that color.
0: Because it's...
1: It could be an accent wall.
3: I don't think it could be an accent wall.
2: Yeah. In the Kevin Hart role, who was it that said?
0: It's like camel without the other green in it.
4: And then add
1: like diarrhea diaper.
0: Yeah. It's like a diarrhea diaper.
4: Style it with some like beautiful furniture.
0: Look, like Al is wearing a camel hat today, like he always does. And he's got a little bit of that color in his hat.
1: No, it looks good with the other green.
0: Kind of in the right
1: JC,
0: a little bit.
1: That is not in his hat.
0: It's a little bit.
1: No.
0: In the range.
4: I could see that color with, like, a yellow chair.
3: Well, like, in that picture, how it has it, like, with, like, stripes and greenery and stuff. Yeah.
1: It's more of an accent color.
3: For sure.
4: It looks like olive to me.
3: But, like, an entire bedroom, that color would be nauseating.
0: That's too much. Yeah. I would think of baby diarrhea every time, like Kelly said. Do you guys want to say aw?
2: Yeah.
4: Baby diarrhea?
0: No, not that. We're moving on. A family in Oklahoma took in a stray cat that later gave birth to 5 kittens. But when they came back, there was a 6th. Or so they thought. When they looked closer, they realized the 6th kitten was actually a bunny.
3: Aww.
0: Feeding on the mommies and getting milk from the cat.
2: Okay, so she didn't give birth to the bunny.
0: No, that's impossible. That. But the mother,
2: no man.
0: The mother cat apparently had found this baby bunny and was caring for this bunny alongside her own litter.
2: Wow.
0: Isn't that sweet?
2: Yeah. Animal instinct.
0: I love animals.
2: Animals are.
0: I love it.
2: Yeah.
0: And. World record here that was broken. I don't know if you guys saw. A 22-year-old personal trainer ate 162 Oreos in 5 minutes to break a world record.
2: Oof, a personal trainer?
0: He's a personal trainer, but he's also a competitive eater. He's from England. Reese Chadfield set a new record. 162 Oreo cookies. The previous record was 141 Oreos consumed in 5 minutes. And if you think about this record, it seems pretty easy because we've all had Oreos.
3: Oh, are they soaked in milk? Because that'd be hard to crunch all of those cookies.
0: I didn't watch his actual attempt, but I think, when we watch other eating competitions, they do soak
2: the
0: hot dog bun and stuff. So
1: make it easier to slide down.
0: That might be.
3: Yeah. Ugh.
5: That's also like 32 a minute, isn't it?
0: Yeah.
6: There are 45 Oreos in a family size pack of Oreos. So you have to eat,
2: so that's
6: four of those?
0: I feel like I can do
2: Ooh.
0: He said he trained for months.
2: Oh, my stomach would be be toe up from the flow up, man.
0: He trained for months to break that world record, but that sounds like

0: A record that's fun to beat right there.
1: That sounds like fun training because you're just eating Oreos. Yeah, right. Being like, I'm training.
0: And he's a personal trainer, so he's got to train a little bit harder, apparently, just to make sure everything stays right.
2: For real.
0: And real quick, forecasters say that summer heat is on the way from coast to coast. We got a heat wave. National temperature outlook, Matt, for June 11th through the 17th shows that above normal temperatures are forecast for the entire lower 48 states. A period of record-breaking heat, an increasing humidity is possible across much of the country into the middle part of the month. So just be ready. There's going to be a heat wave coming through. So think about your the kids in the back seat. Think about the pets when you're going out for a walk. Make sure you don't do it when the concrete is hot or get them one of those cute little shoes. But it's going to be very hot for the next few days. We got the heat wave is coming.
3: Like a heat wave. Summer's here.
0: It is here. It is officially here, Justin. Now, what's coming up in that celebrity gossip, Kelly Raspberry?
4: Well, Anna and I are like, about this latest Taylor Swift rumor. No way this can be true, but we'll talk about it because that's what everybody's talking about online. And plus, Morgan Wallen canceling a concert, so everybody's speculating what's the real reason behind that. Mm. We'll dissect it all when we come back.
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6: is your friend in real estate.

Students maintain access to nutritious meals when school is out of session. A district release said as a part of that commitment, it'll provide free meals over summer break at select sites and through the Lunchbox Express van. Meals will be offered from June 22nd through August 14th, except on July 3rd, and are available to all children ages 1 to 18 years old. All children are welcome and do not need to be students or residents within the school district. Children must be present to participate and will receive one breakfast and one lunch per child per day. Meals will be available Mondays through Fridays at these locations and times. Faith Lutheran Church on West Kenwood Street from 10:45 a.m. to 11 a.m. Sunny Slope Elementary on South

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7: 40 minutes away from the $1,000 minute. We'll get into something that went down at Anna's husband's birthday party over the weekend.
8: Oh, okay.
7: There was a guest there that someone on the show already knew.
9: Yeah.
7: Little attachment. It made him go.
8: Oh, okay.
7: One of those.
8: Okay.
7: One of those. And real quick. So Vegas did end up winning that game where they were up 4-0, and Carolina came back
8: on the second game.
7: They came back, but Vegas ended up pulling it off in overtime. I said it incorrectly.
9: Oh, okay.
7: So Vegas leads 2-1.
8: Okay.
7: So there's that. I stopped watching because it was such a blowout that it, and then I saw that it turned into a good game.
9: 4-0.
8: Some things that you hear on our show need
9: are
8: to
9: wrong.
8: Be, yeah, are wrong. Yeah,
7: we were talking about it. We were talking about it before in a, yeah, we sometimes it's incorrect. And that's our bad.
9: Oopsie daisy day.
7: But this will not be incorrect because we have it written in front of us, and that is the celebrity gossip. What's going on out there?
9: It wasn't written correctly.
7: Oh, was it?
8: Oh, boy.
7: Oh, wow.
8: Oh, boy. Oh, boy.
10: We'll find out. Okay. Kelly and I have been talking about this a lot, and I've said this many a times. I think that the tabloids are going crazy not knowing anything about Taylor and Travis's wedding. So they're just throwing anything they can out there and see what clicks.
7: Yeah.
10: A couple months ago, they were so set on, oh my gosh, they're getting married on June 13th. It's perfect. It's in Rhode Island. We know what venue it is, and we know everything about it. And then that venue came out and said, that's not true. They said, oh, that's because it's on July 3rd in New York City.
9: Well, the venue would be lying also if it is June 13th to throw everybody off the scent,
8: oh,
9: right?
8: Of course. Mm-hmm. Of course.
10: I have to assume that they were just getting like harassed, honestly, by people that it got to a point. Because I think it was the wedding planner that worked at that venue that was like, y'all have to stop calling me.
9: Oh. But what if it really is June 13th? And people are like, let's just take a risk that they've been throwing us off with this red herring that it's going to be New York.
7: Oh.
10: Maybe. So the latest rumor is that Taylor and Travis will be getting married on July 3rd at Madison Square Garden in the middle of Manhattan.
8: What?
7: At Madison Square Garden? She is not doing that.
9: Is it not tacky?
10: No. I just don't believe this for a second because they care so much about their privacy. They're not going to be getting married in the middle of Manhattan.
11: No.
10: But that seems to be some of the logical reasons as to why they would pick Madison Square Garden, because of the way that it's structured, people could get in through like underground transportation. There wouldn't be like helicopters, people seeing things like that. But I just don't believe it for a second. I don't think that the girl that's been writing about love since she was able to pick up a pen is going to get married at Madison Square Garden. I also don't think a billionaire is going to get married at Madison Square Garden. Sorry. So
8: it will be in a garden.
10: Maybe a garden. And so, yeah, the tabloids are saying like, oh, it's perfect because it can fit a lot of guests. I'm sure you can make it look beautiful on the inside with the right, decoration and whatever it be. But I just don't see this happening.
6: But doesn't it feel like somewhere Travis Kelce would pick? He's like, I want to get married in Madison Square Garden.
7: But he would do it in Cleveland, though, in their arena. He's from Cleveland.
6: Yeah.
11: The language that TMZ uses is so funny, though.

0: It says now we know they'll be tying the knot in Madison Square Garden. We have information that it is definitely happening.
1: They're probably just throwing stuff out. They, off
2: they definitely center. Are. And we actually have a listener that was in New York this weekend that messaged me. And she said that her and her friends, they did a tour of Madison Square Garden. And they asked on the tour, they're like, is it true? And that the people just laughed. And like, yeah, we heard the rumor.
3: Is there even a garden in Madison Square Garden?
4: I always thought it was a garden. There should have at least a little garden in there.
5: Yeah, you would think.
4: I thought it was a pit with trees and everything like that. And so I found out it was an arena.
3: Yeah, maybe some arena.
5: Maybe some tomatoes, some cucumbers or something. Basil.
2: Watch it be true, and here I am like, oh my gosh, no, she would never do it. But I genuinely don't think there's any truth behind this at all.
4: Where do you think she's going to get married?
2: I have no idea. Somewhere beautiful and private, and I don't want to know about it until after it happens.
4: I feel like, yeah, she's got to be married like on a cliff with a castle. Maybe a romantic castle in another country.
1: That would be like her home in Rhode Island then, because it's on a cliff.
2: Yeah.
1: But I really like the fact that she's not, I mean, unless she fools us, that she's not traveling, you know, out of country to do it.
5: Like to
1: France.
5: I mean,
1: like Dua Lipa's getting a lot of grief, and her and Callum Turner for like basically shutting down the city.
2: Oh, in Italy?
1: In Italy.
3: In Italy!
2: Sorry, my bad.
3: Shut it down.
1: People are protesting because they don't like it. The locals don't like them. Taking for 3 days. Like, we can't get where we need to go.
2: Yeah, I saw something that said, like, our city is not for rent.
3: Well, turns out it was.
5: My house
1: is. The shop owners and restaurants like, yes, it is.
5: Yeah, right.
1: Well, I looked it up real quick. Madison Square Garden is called that because the original arena built in 1879, the original one. Uh-huh. Was located next to Madison Square Park in New York City.
3: Oh.
1: The name Madison.
3: Yeah.
1: After our fourth president James Madison. So there you go, your little walk down. Now that I Googled, so it must be true.
3: James Madison got a university, an arena. You got it going on.
5: Does a garden have to have vegetables to be a garden? Or
4: no.
5: It could be flowers, right?
2: Trees.
5: Yeah, okay. You're looking at me like I'm sorry.
1: When
5: I think about making a garden, I think about produce.
0: That was the most pitiful I'm sorry I've ever heard.
5: Yeah, I think about produce. Aww. I think about something in the back of my mama's house and wish you had some tomatoes and all that kind of stuff. Uh-huh. That's a garden to me. Like, if it's just flowers, then it's a flower bed. A flower bed. That's what you call flowers.
3: Can't a garden just have grass? It's a garden.
1: All right, more Morgan Wallen drama over the weekend. So Friday night he performed the first of two sold-out shows in Pittsburgh. But at the last minute Saturday, he canceled the show. Of course, fans are livid. The official reason was given severe weather concerns. The forecast was calling for strong winds, severe thunderstorms, hail, possible flooding, isolated tornado risks.
3: You want to hear from Morgan himself?
1: Well, I was going to get to that.
3: Okay, good.
1: But I understand that because when we had our Memorial Day plans, we heard it's going to be horrible. It's going to be horrible. So I was going to cancel. And the weather turned out to be fine. That's the risk, right? But people were saying, look, the bad weather never showed up. And second, why did you wait so long? People were, you know, already on the way to the stadium.
5: You're trying
1: flights,
5: to
1: hotels, not just that. We had to get childcare for our kids all weekend. We had to board our dogs. We bought whole new outfits. Who's going? They were front of the tickets, but what about all the other expenses we had? Then people started saying he was already on his way flying back home to Tennessee because everybody knows as soon as he's done, he goes back to Tennessee.
2: Back to God's country.
1: That he was already on the plane on the way home before the announcement was even made they were pulling the plug.
3: Wow.
1: So it got so loud that Morgan finally had to address it.
3: Okay.
6: This morning, my team walked on my bus, told me that they had been consulting with local officials and that I should cancel my show in Pittsburgh tonight. And I said, why? They said that there was going to be strong winds in the area. And I said, okay. So that's what I did. And that was the information I had in the moment. And I trusted my team. I understand that that wind, whatever else, hasn't gotten to Pittsburgh yet. I know it has touched some of Pennsylvania, so my heart goes out to all those affected by it. But the truth of the matter is, I have a large stage that in those conditions could become fatal to a lot of folks around it. So I did the best I could with the information I had in that moment. I've been seeing a lot of nonsense about me that is simply not true, and I just wanted to clear the air. I think my true fans know that that's not how I operate in general, but I had to say it. Y'all take care.
3: Sure.
1: Right. Yeah, they were saying he just didn't.

0: want to do it. So you just use the weather as an excuse. It is frustrating when, like, if something gets canceled because of bad weather, I'm like, it better storm.
1: Yeah.
0: It better be awful. And then when it's sunny and beautiful, you're like, we could have done it. You could have done it.
1: But you don't know. And you do have to make a decision. And, you know, there's insurance involved. There's people's lives involved.
0: And, yeah, when you got those big rafters and stuff, yeah, something falls.
1: We've seen it happen.
0: There's lawsuits.
2: Episode one of 911, that's how it happened.
3: Which one?
2: It was, I know, right, there was a lot. But it was like Nashville? a country artist on the stage.
3: Paul Austin.
2: And the storm came and a lot of people died.
3: Wow.
2: And that could be the story if Morgan Wallen decided to do the show and the storm came.
0: You were so selfish that you didn't cancel.
3: Right.
0: You can't win. Yeah.
2: Can't win.
4: Did y'all see that video of him throwing the phone across the stage?
1: He throws a lot of stuff.
3: And it was handed, like, I thought. Yeah, he shouldn't have thrown
4: the phone. He's so angry.
1: He throws phones, he throws chairs, he knocks over pianos.
0: What was the situation with the phone, though?
4: I don't know the context.
0: Did somebody throw it at him?
3: No, it was a girl gave it to, like, a security guard, and then the security guard was like, okay, maybe Morgan will take a selfie for this girl, and then Morgan just...
4: He just, like, grabs it out of the hand of the person and just, like, chucks it across the
3: stage. He's like, no selfies, bam, gone. Somebody got a free phone.
4: Is that necessary, though? You could just not take it.
5: He gets real riled up, that guy.
4: Yeah.
3: I
2: think it's hot.
1: I like his music.
5: I think it's hot.
1: I have to really compartmentalize, I think is what you call it, right, Kelly? Because I like his music.
3: His music's
1: so
3: good.
1: I don't like him as a person.
3: His music's so good.
1: His music's good.
4: Well, you know who else has good music?
3: Ooh.
4: Ariana Grande.
3: She does.
4: She's back on tour. She had the opening weekend of her Eternal Sunshine tour this weekend. A lot of fans were surprised because they thought that she was going to just lean into the Eternal Sunshine album, but she did a lot of her eras, a lot of her hits. She performed Seven Rings, Thank You Next, No Tears Left to Cry, God Is a Woman. I think from what I've seen online, it seems like a lot of her fans were very, very happy with her show. That she sounded really good because she hasn't toured in a while because she's been doing Wicked. That her vocals were really, really great. I saw a video at the end of the show. She gets like lifted up into the rafters. It kind of looks like the album cover.
5: Oh, I didn't even put that together.
4: Yeah, it's really, really cool. So I'm really happy to see Ariana doing so well. I wish I could go see her show, but it's very limited. She's only going to like a couple of cities.
3: Yeah.
4: But that's why we have Diamonds in the Rough.
3: Mm-hmm. So you guys can bring it to life here on the radio.
4: Yes.
3: Which is really nice of you guys. Mm-hmm. We got more celebrity gossip coming your way in about an hour with Kelly Raspberry's Entertainment Report. 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
4: Yeah, if you got something you want to get off your chest, here's how it's perfect for that. You give us a call at 800-543-3548. You started with, hear me out, and then tell us what that is. It could be an opinion. It could be something you want changed in the world. It could be an invention that you have in your head, but you just can't put down, you know, because, you know, you don't know that realm very well, but you wish somebody else would invent it.
5: Okay.
4: For example, mine, hear me out. I don't think texting K is rude. Like, if I just respond to your text message with a K, I don't think it's rude.
5: Wow. Hear me out.
4: I think it's, I'm acknowledging your text.
5: Okay. Hear me out.
6: I'd rather have okay.
5: I'm going to respond to that. Hear me out. Not needed.
4: You just don't want
6: just
4: anything.
6: Don't
5: it's not needed.
4: Yeah. I want you to know I got your text.
5: I don't need a K.
6: Like it.
5: I don't even need a thumbs up.
4: Hey, you know, you can disagree with my hear me out. I just want to let you know I'm not doing it in a rude way.
6: Oh, you're like, hear me out. And we're like, you're wrong.
7: Yeah. I'm going to take it as rude.
4: That's the point of this. So yeah. Give us a call, 800-543-3548. We'll take your calls here shortly if you want got one.
5: All right.
4: Real quick, though, three of the members of the show hung out this weekend. Anna, part-time Justin, Audrey.
6: Mm-hmm. Huh.
4: All celebrating our buddy Ryan's birthday. Anna's okay. husband
6: yeah,
4: had a birthday.
6: My husband Ryan, it was his birthday over the weekend. Super, I called it a super chill extravaganza.
4: I was this close to surprising.
6: And
4: I
6: told you guys, I called it a super chill extravaganza. It was just kind of open door policy at the house. I ordered some pizza, had some snacks, got a cake.
5: Sounds
6: it was
5: good.
6: Like, come if you can, come whenever, leave whenever.
4: Yeah.
6: You know, and so, yeah, I just had some friends over. Audrey and Justin both came by, which was really nice.
4: Now, Audrey, when you walked into the party, did you see this person right away that you're like, oh, wait a minute?
8: No, Anna issued me a warning text.
4: Okay, good.
8: Which was so kind of her.
6: It's a very small world.
8: It's such a small world. And I think I said that probably 10 times throughout the night.
6: Yeah, it's a small world. So one of my friends that I grew up with has a new boyfriend. The new boyfriend's brother knows Audrey, right? Am I correct?
8: Yeah, because I dated him.
6: Yeah.
7: His twin.
8: His twin.
4: So you walked in and you thought you saw your ex-boyfriend?
8: No, they don't look that much alike.
4: They don't look alike? Okay.
8: No. It's like he was my first love.

0: high school. It's like there was a lot of lore because you're all childish back then, and it was a messy breakup. So I haven't seen this guy since then.
1: Yeah, but it was like when she was in high school. But I knew the connection, and so I texted Audrey ahead of time. I was like, hey, just to let you know, like, he's going to be here. And I let him know, too. I was like, hey, by the way, like, my friend Audrey's going to come, too, so that both parties knew
2: that they would be there. That was smart. That was a good look.
1: Yeah. But it was chill.
0: It was chill. Yeah. No big deal. We talked.
3: So what's the brother doing now?
0: I don't know.
4: Dating Anna's friend?
0: He's not anywhere close.
3: The brother of the...
0: Yeah, he's in California.
4: Oh.
3: Yeah. She dated the twin of the guy that's
4: right.
1: Yeah. But yeah, just a small world, which
0: is And fine. Even smaller than that, how they met, they were in Mexico. Like your
1: friend.
0: Yeah, your friend met this twin in Mexico. That's how they found each other, and they both live in Dallas.
4: They were on a trip
1: with mutual friends, but they met on a trip. Okay. But it's more fun for them to say that they met.
0: Mm-hmm. Yeah.
1: That's what they say.
2: Any chance of you trying to hook up with the brother?
4: No, because he has a girlfriend.
0: He has a girlfriend, and I adore his girlfriend.
4: What, are you trying to steal?
2: I'm not trying to steal. I'm just asking to steal.
4: No.
2: Yeah.
4: Plus, Audrey had another date.
1: Yeah.
4: She had a real date this weekend. Speaking of surprises.
1: Yes. And we got to see that, too.
0: Oh, I don't know where we start with this. Do you guys want to start?
1: Yeah. So, on Friday... Well, Audrey's always talking about her dates and what she has going on, her plans are. And I know where she likes to go for her dates and stuff. And so Justin and I were getting our nails done on Friday when we decided, hey, we're about like an hour out from Audrey being on a date. Should we just go?
2: Should we just go on her date?
4: You knew where she was going.
1: We knew where she was going, and we decided to go incognito. So we got...
4: wigs?
1: That's what I said, and Justin said no.
4: What? I'm not spending money on wigs. We have a wig closet.
1: I know, we were already
4: out. Okay,
1: so we got hats and sunglasses, because that's what they do in all the Marvel movies, and we decided to just show up at Audrey's date.
3: Not conspicuous at all.
5: I had sunglasses, she had a hat and sunglasses.
1: But you know what? It worked.
0: I learned I'm...
4: You didn't see them?
0: No, I learned from this that I am the least observant person.
5: So we get to the restaurant, and we're outside, and Anna and I are walking right next to each other, and then we see Audrey with her beautiful long hair, and she's smiling next to her date. But we don't want her to see us, so we're walking towards each other at the same time. Like Anna and I quickly turn around, and then I was like, grab my hand so we look like we're a couple. So I grab her hand, and we hit around the corner. Audrey goes inside to the restaurant, upstairs to the bar.
1: Yeah.
5: And she's sitting on the corner where the main entrance is. So when Anna and I walk up the stairs, you see Audrey right there with her date, but her back is towards us. So then we go around outside on the patio so we can directly see her on her date, but we're through a window. We have a big divider.
4: Oh, you guys are doing it right.
1: We were sitting at a table, and there was a girl there at a table next to us, and she goes, are you guys incognito? We were like, okay, so we're blending in, because we can tell that we're incognito. But then we decided to get a little bit closer so we could get a better view.
5: Because
1: so
5: we couldn't hear anything that they're saying.
4: Yeah, we needed that. Oh, that would have been great if you guys recorded.
5: So we go around to the other side of the bar, and we are sitting next to Audrey at the bar.
1: Well, it was like Audrey, her date, three people at the bar, and then me and Justin. But then those three people in between us got up. So there was nobody in between Audrey and her date and me and Justin. So we were just
3: about to be busted.
1: We thought we were about to be busted.
4: And?
1: But we weren't.
4: No.
1: But we weren't.
0: Had no idea.
4: Audrey.
0: None.
4: Because you're paying attention to your date.
3: It had to be a sign of a great day.
4: That's a good thing.
1: Right. And we were incognito.
4: Right.
5: You can't see us. You can't recognize us.
1: That's right. Didn't recognize us.
4: From the two incognito people, thoughts on the date?
1: I thought he was cute.
4: Okay.
5: He was so cute. She was having such a great time.
1: Yeah.
0: But I told him I always have a great time.
4: Yeah. How was the date, truly?
0: It was good. Yeah, he had the most beautiful eyes.
4: Okay.
0: Which I was not expecting. And I was just lost in them. So I was just staring. I just love staring at a really pretty face.
4: Will there be a second date with this?
0: He really wants there to be, and I think there will be.
1: Yes. Well, now you have to get married because we make for a good speech.
5: It would be a great speech. So he gets up and goes to the restroom, and me and Anna surprise Audrey. We're like, hey, girl, is the seat taken? She's like, what? Mouth wide open. She's like, how long have y'all been here? And we're like, girl, this is so much fun. I hope you don't think this is inappropriate or weird.
1: Yeah.
5: And then we sent her some shots, and her date. And then we left.
0: Listen, my dates, like Anna's house parties, it's an open door policy. So anyone else who wants to come, you can come as well. We had a great time.
5: It was so much fun spying.
0: I know. We were like,
5: I think I'm going to be a spy.
1: I know. We were like, it's fun to spy on Audrey, but it was like fun to like not get caught.
4: Hear me out. Make crashing your friends' dates normalize.
2: Bing.
4: That's how we got to start crashing all of Audrey's dates. All right, 800-543-3548. Anybody got to hear me?

0: out on the in the room?
1: I do.
2: Okay, go ahead. Go ahead.
3: You have another one?
1: Yeah. Judgy. Yeah, I'm sorry, because I thought about it over the weekend. Hear me out. I don't think we should clap when the plane lands.
4: That's true.
1: That's their job.
3: But what if you hit, like, a lot of turbulence on the way in?
1: Certain instances is fine, like when you almost crash. But other than that, it's a regular landing.
5: Well, that did spur. I don't like it when people clap when somebody in a restaurant, like the wait staff, drops the plate.
1: I feel bad.
2: That I don't like at all.
5: That
2: yeah.
5: is so rude.
1: Is then you make don't then, do you that. Highlight their embarrassment.
5: Don't do that.
1: Well, with pilots, they're like, we've been here. We've been doing this.
2: Yeah, it's our job.
1: It's their Kelly, job.
4: It makes me want to break another dish.
5: It's not. Yeah, that's not cool.
1: I know. I want to break it to get the attention away. Yeah, well,
5: hear me out. That's not cool.
1: Hey, Jackie.
6: Hey. Good morning. I love you guys.
2: Love you too.
1: All right. We want to hear you out, Jackie.
6: All right. So hear me out. I think that when you turn maybe like 30 or 35, they should normalize a full body MRI scan. And actually, because I work in dentistry and we take x-rays because we can't see in between the teeth and to look for cavities, right?
1: Yeah.
6: So just kind of like that. And I actually just did an MRI at the beginning of May, and I found out a very serious something rather that I have, and I don't have any symptoms, and it literally saved my life, I think. So, public service announcement.
1: Yeah, that'd be cool.
6: They have a place in Irving. You pay out of pocket, but I mean, it's so worth it if it saves your life.
1: It would be cool if we just got hooked up with a free MRI at a certain age so that we could see these little things, because they do sneak in.
2: That's a great
1: everything.
6: Idea. Yeah. Like the standard of care should change, and then it should be paid for by your insurance. But right now, it's not. But I don't think it makes sense for people to like for doctors to wait until you feel sick and then they approve you for a scan.
1: Wow.
6: Whatever.
1: Yeah, Jackie, that's a great idea. And everything's good with you. You got everything's getting taken.
6: It's not.
1: I'm so sorry.
6: For me. And yeah, it'll be okay. I just have to have surgery and whatever.
1: Okay, girl. but they found it early thanks to this MRI.
6: It's not really early. Okay, I'll tell you. I have like a brain tumor.
1: Oh my goodness. I am so sorry, Jackie.
6: I know.
1: Okay.
6: I know. So, but I'll be fine, but I think I'll be fine, but my point is I feel fine. I thought I was healthy and I'm not.
3: Wow.
6: So, I really have no idea. So that's what I'm saying. I really, if anybody hears this and is inspired, can I say the name of the place that does the MRIs?
1: Sure.
6: It's called Prenuvo.
1: Prenuvo.
6: Prenuvo. Mm-hmm. And if it's within your means, or honestly, it's not even within my means, I'm paying it off, like with the firm. But so anybody can do it, like under $2,000, and it could save your life.
3: Wow.
6: So, if anybody hears this and is inspired, I hope that I can.
5: When is your surgery scheduled?
6: Oh, I have no idea. I'm my first appointment with like the neurosurgeon is Thursday.
5: Okay. Well, good luck.
1: We're gonna be on the front for you guys. And I guarantee that you got someone that is thinking about getting checked.
2: Yeah.
1: To do that, and you might have saved a life.
2: Good PSA there.
1: And best of luck. Keep us posted, Jackie. Thank you for sharing. Yeah, she is right, though. We should.
5: I got a neck down body scan, but I never did anything there.
1: But we're all about prevention here on this
2: show.
1: Yeah,
2: we are.
1: It can save a life. Thank you, Jackie. Now, we do also want to hook you up with some money, though. We got the $1,000 minute, 10 questions. If you can answer them in 60 minutes and 60 seconds and get them all right, you get $1,000. Sign up at KidNation.com. We'll have our first go at it in 10 minutes.
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0: 1 minute, 10 questions. 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
5: Brought to you by Good Ranchers. For Father's Day, give him American meat that meets his standards. Let's meet our contestant. By the way, we will play again an hour from now.
6: Okay.
5: If we didn't call you this time around, just go sign up and maybe we can hook you up. Welcome to the show, Mandy. How are you doing?
7: Good morning. I'm good. How are y'all?
5: Doing great.
6: Good.
8: What?
6: Oh, yeah.
5: Yeah, you know this
6: song.
5: Oh,
6: Mandy.
5: We were just talking about Barry Manilow recently.
7: Yeah. Gee, I don't think I've ever heard that one before.
5: Well. Yeah, this song right here just hits hard.
8: Is it called Mandy?
5: Of course.
7: Yes, it is. And ironically, my parents were not Barry Manilow fans.
5: Oh, really?
6: Really?
7: No.
5: Just a beautiful thing that happened naturally, huh?

0: something like that, I guess.
1: All right, we'll plot Barry Manilow down and get some Mandy's business here. Because, Mandy, you have a chance to win $1,000 with the $1,000 minute. Now, you have 60 seconds to answer 10 trivia questions. Each one could be answered by you, but if you don't know the answer right away, you can pass on it. If you pass on it, it will be asked again at the end if you still have some time remaining. Each correct answer is going to be worth $10 for you, but if you get all 10 right, Mandy, you will win $1,000, and your 60 seconds don't even start until Kelly Raspberry finishes the first question, okay?
0: Okay.
1: All right, Mandy is ready to do this. Kelly Raspberry, it is on you.
2: Oh, Mandy.
3: We wish you good luck. Here we go. What is the comic book team featuring Wolverine, Storm, Cyclops, and Professor X? Whoa, she already answered that, right? All right, here we go. What letter is used as the math symbol for multiplication?
0: X.
3: What delivery company shortened its name in 1994 after originally being called Federal Express?
0: FedEx.
3: What is the word meaning to remove dead skin cells from the surface of your skin?
0: Exfoliate.
3: Elon Musk changed the name of Twitter to what?
0: Pass.
3: Did you say pass? What is the name of Microsoft's video game system?
0: Pass.
3: What children's toy was named after President Teddy Roosevelt?
0: The teddy bear.
3: What device do barbers use to create a taper or fade?
0: Clippers.
3: What is Neil Diamond's song that has crowds chanting in unison? So good, so good, so good. Hello?
4: Say again?
0: Pass.
5: Oh.
3: What cereal is famous for its bright orange box featuring Olympians?
0: Kicks.
3: God, what'd you say? What'd you say?
0: Kicks.
3: Okay, we got, well, you passed.
0: Wheaties.
3: So. Change it to Wheaties. We're going to give you that. All right.
5: I like you. I like the way you make decisions.
3: I can't do that.
1: Kelly's reading the question, so if she wants to push it, she can.
6: $1,000 minute-ish.
1: Ish.
5: Yeah, because sometimes we have phone.
3: Yeah. It's a little frustrating on both ends, I know.
1: All right, let's go.
3: But here's the thing. There was a theme, if you notice, with all the first answers
1: in
3: this quiz.
1: At least in the beginning, the first half.
3: Shout-out,
4: yeah.
3: So, yeah, Wolverine, Storm, Cyclops. They're an X-Men, correct?
1: Uh-huh.
3: Use an X as the mass symbol for multiplication. Yep. Federal Express became FedEx in 94. Yes. Okay. And you exfoliate dead skin cells. But we passed, I believe, if I heard correctly, on Elon Musk changing Twitter to
0: X.
1: Uh-huh.
3: Yeah.
0: Yes.
3: And then
0: Xbox.
3: Yeah.
1: Yep.
3: And then Xbox, right. But then that's where the X's stopped. But you passed on those two. You did get it right with teddy bear. Use a razor or clippers to do a fade. So good, so good, so sweet, Caroline. And then we let you get the Wheaties. So you got 8 out of 10.
5: That's not bad, girl.
0: And I knew the other two. I just blanked.
3: I know. It happens under pressure.
1: You're
3: it happens
1: good.
3: Under pressure.
1: You did excellent.
3: Don't rub it in.
6: Excellent.
1: Oh, I didn't even mean to.
3: Yes, you did.
5: Excellent. Oh, really, Mandy?
1: Oh, it's a cow.
5: Oh, moo.
1: You know what that means, Mandy.
0: Good Rancher.
5: There you go.
1: Yes,
5: ma'am.
1: 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Congratulations.
0: Thank you. I'm so excited. I listen to y'all every morning.
5: Thank you, Mandy.
1: Well, keep on doing that. We appreciate you. You going to work right now?
0: I am. I actually pulled over because where I work, we lose phone reception right around work. So I pulled over just to talk to y'all.
1: Perfect.
3: Aww, all right, I'm so glad you did.
1: Hope your week's off to a nice start. Have fun at work. Hang on for us. We'll get you all set up, Mandy. And we'll play again in less than 1 hour. Less than 1 hour away. And we are being asked by Kid Nation members for Anna and Justin to please drop their incognito photos. Yes.
7: Yes.
1: Anna did show it to me.
7: And you agreed because I showed you the picture and you said, but where are you guys?
1: Yeah, I was like, where's Anna?
5: Uh-huh.
1: And then I looked a little closer and realized, oh, that's Justin with glasses on.
7: Mm-hmm.
1: And
7: yes.
1: That's it. That's all he put on.
6: Like Hannah Montana.
7: Yes. Our girl Reagan is putting together a little highlight video of this story with photos and videos included.
3: Oh, they took a video of when they came up and surprised me.
7: Yeah.
1: Oh, perfect.
7: Yeah, so that'll be up on our Instagram at Kid Nation later.
1: Yeah, follow along.
4: It worked for Clark Kent.
1: The glasses? Which has always been weird to me. That
5: same.
1: You know?
5: Because he doesn't have a disguise. Just Ray-Ban.

0: Clear yeah. Ray-Bans at that.
1: And, you know, this 6'4" man who's just strong.
0: Mm-hmm. Yeah.
2: And different kinds. Little,
1: just puts on glasses and nobody notices.
2: Y'all should start doing thing. That. When you see somebody wearing glasses, you should go up to them and be like, are you incognito?
1: Oh, that actually might be pretty
3: That's
1: fun.
3: That's a great pickup line.
1: Uh-huh.
2: Yeah. Audrey?
3: Great pickup line.
2: Noted. Noted.
1: Noted. And when Big Al did continue his thirst trap Saturdays for the wondering.
0: Yeah, oh, he's back.
2: The sweat pick. Is that what we're talking about?
1: He's back, but he got a new drop.
0: Yeah, I said JC and George, all the guys in the guy group.
1: We have a guy chat.
0: Yeah.
1: Where we thirst trap each
0: other. About five or six pictures, I think.
3: Wait, you thirst trap each other? It's not just Al?
1: Yeah.
4: JC was
3: sending
4: photos.
3: You were?
0: Yeah. Oh, yeah.
2: I'm sorry.
1: I was cleaning the garage.
0: JC, he cleans the garage with no shirt on, Kelly.
1: Yeah, because it's hot.
0: And he has the patented Dwayne The Rock Johnson lip thing going.
1: Yeah.
0: I can do it.
2: Ew. If Justin and I are posting the incognito photos, you guys have to post the thirst trap.
1: Yes, you do. The rule of the thirst trap group is we don't release the thirst traps.
0: It's just for the guys.
1: Yeah.
3: Doesn't feel fair.
1: It might not be good for the world.
3: All.
2: Or you can follow Al on Facebook and see him post them on there.
0: But no, I think I posted like one.
2: I thought you were talking about just now, the sweaty one.
1: I got the exclusives.
0: Yeah, you did.
1: It's only our group that has exclusives. And then Boss Man sent a picture of his coffee cup, which is not a thirst trap.
0: And his dog.
1: He's learning. Anyway.
2: He took the word thirst literally.
1: Yeah. he didn't get it. Yeah. Thirst trap Saturdays. Everybody should join. I mean, just start it with your friends.
0: I thought you'd like that.
1: Yeah. I'm glad you started a little chat, Big Al.
0: Yeah.
1: It's really nice of you to do that. Now, Kelly Raspberry, what you look? Trey's giving me the stank face.
5: No stink face.
3: That's his thirst trap face. What are you talking about?
1: Are you smoldering right now?
5: Yeah.
1: Oh.
5: No, just tired, heavy eyes.
1: Very hot. Very hot, sir.
5: I was just looking at your very attractive photo, though.
3: That gave him that thing.
1: You went back to look at it. All right, Kelly, what you got coming up in that entertainment report?
3: Well, if you missed the Tonys last night, I got confused. I'm sure a lot of people did. I'll tell you about some of the highlights and also CMA Fest highlights, too, in today's entertainment report.
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1: Sam News Update. Good morning, Kyle Bailey with Joey Kieran.
2: Bloomsburg Schools is committed to ensuring students maintain access to nutritious meals when school is out of session. A district release said as a part of that commitment, it'll provide free meals over summer break at select sites and through the Lunchbox Express van. Meals will be offered from June 22nd through August 14th, except on July 3rd, and are available to all children ages 1 to 18 years old. All children are welcome and do not need to be students or residents within the school district. Children must be present to participate and will receive one breakfast and one lunch per child per day. Meals will be available Mondays through Fridays at these locations and times. Faith Lutheran Church on West Kenwood Street from 10:45 a.m. to 11 a.m. Sunny Slope Elementary on Southwest Cannon Road from 11:15 to 11:30 a.m. Thompson Park on Southeast Thompson Street from 11:45 a.m. till noon. Eastwood Park on Southeast Douglas Avenue from 12:15 to 12:30 p.m. Creekside Family Church on Newton Creek Road from 1 p.m. till 1:15. And Saddle Butte Mobile Manor on Saddle Butte Lane from 1:30 to 1:45 p.m. Meals are also offered at select school sites from July 6th through July 30th. At Green, Hughcrest, and Firgrove schools, breakfast is available from 8 to 8:15 a.m. with lunch served from 11:30 to 11:45 a.m. Meals must be consumed on site. Meals are also available at Joseph Lane Middle School and Roseburg High School at the same times, but do not have to be consumed on site. For more information on the summer meal program at Roseburg Schools, you can call 440-2264.
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3: Working, please. Oh, look at me. I caught a trout. Better take a selfie before I throw it back.
4: Yeah, Joey. 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
3: Good time? 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
4: You're right. 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Neck's practically calling my name.
3: Yeah, prime territory

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6: Kelly's Entertainment Report.
7: All right, we will. We have a catch up here with Big Al Mack and getting the phone number from the girl at the store on Thursday.
8: Oh boy.
7: Yeah. Oh boy. We have a little update in about 20 minutes.
8: Oh boy.
7: But Kelly Raspberry, what you got in your entertainment report?
9: All right, so CMA Fest this year, it was from Thursday through Sunday in Nashville. Hundreds of artists performing across multiple stages. They have free shows during the daytime and then big stadium shows at night. But, you know, hundreds of artists. I can't talk about everything, but we'll talk about some of the big surprises.
8: Okay.
9: And the biggest one that everybody seems to be talking about is the surprise reunion of Florida Georgia Line.
7: Oh, they're back.
9: Yes, because there was a lot of tension between these two guys. They went off and did solo projects. They publicly said, we're going our separate ways here. But Tyler Hubbard and Brian Kelly shocked everybody when they appeared together on stage at the Nissan Stadium where they were having all the big performances. Yeah. For the first time in almost 4 years.
8: Has it been that long?
9: Yeah.
8: Wow.
9: What they said here. Yeah. So I could be a little off on that. It could have been 5 years. I don't know. I'm saying roughly four.
8: Yeah.
9: Anyway, Brian told the audience, "We back, baby," and that started trending online. So that "We back, baby."
8: We back, baby.
7: That's a good
9: maybe
7: song.
9: Maybe it's more than a one-off. That maybe this is more than just a surprise. Maybe they're really getting back together. Maybe we'll get new music. Maybe we'll get a tour.
7: And
9: we'll see.
7: I like Florida Georgia Line because they brought back the starting a song with. Yeah, when I first started.
9: The other viral moment everybody was talking about was Jelly Roll's surprise performance. He wasn't on the bill either. He gave a real emotional speech about growing up in Nashville, about spending time in juvenile detention nearby, and once dreaming he'd simply get to go to a concert at Nissan Stadium, never imagining that he'd be headlining one day.
7: Yeah.
9: Also a lot of buzz about all the Christian country crossover at CMA Fest this year. Sunday morning's Cowboy Church was led by Brandon Lake, and they had a lot of surprise appearances. CeCe Winans, Dan and Shay, Lainey Wilson. So a lot of fun at CMA Fest, and we missed it because we were here. Now, if you missed the Tonys last night, I tried to watch a little bit. I was kind of late to the game, so I missed Pink's opening number. So I went back and watched it on YouTube this morning.
7: Mm-hmm.
9: Very rapturous is how I would describe it. My husband really

0: he's like, he was letting me watch a little bit of it, but I could tell he was bored, so I put it on baseball.
1: I like
0: but
1: watching
0: anyway,
1: the performance. The performances are cool.
0: Some of them are really cool.
2: Did she fly around?
0: She opened, the curtains parted, she's spinning, you know, like she does.
3: Oh, yeah.
0: Oh, I just got dizzy just shaking my head. Can you imagine me spinning? Like Peter Pan, and she sings I'm Flying, and she's flipping and stuff, and then Neil Patrick Harris comes out. She's got some strong thighs. She picked him up with his thighs and lifted him up in the air.
1: He's a little guy, though.
0: He's not that little.
4: Also, Pink Strong.
0: Yeah, she's got some strong thighs. But anyway, she was saying, I needed to do this because everybody's like raising their eyebrows that Pink's supposed to be, hosting the Tonys, and I've never been on Broadway, so I got to give him a show. And he's like, you don't have to do it like this. Go be Pink. So she came back out and they did a huge Lady Marmalade opening number. It was massive. They had like over 170 Broadway performers featuring a lot of the cast. They had little cameo appearances by Whitney Levitt, who was on Chicago, the Mormon wife.
3: Yeah.
0: Was on Chicago. They had Lea Michele come out looking great, Deborah Cox. And then the surprise rapper was Megan Thee Stallion. Who just left Cabaret or Moulin Rouge just left that. So you can catch it all on YouTube like I did. But the big winners, best musical was Schmigadoon. It's a musical parody.
5: Oh, Schmigadoon.
0: Best play was Liberation. I did see this award given out, because the playwright, Bess Wohl, she's the first American woman to win in this category in almost 40 years.
1: Whoa.
0: Wendy Wasserstein won for The Heidi Chronicles in 1989. I was like, almost 40 years ago. Anyway, best revival of a musical was Ragtime, and best revival of a play, Death of a Salesman. All right, so anybody go to the movies? Anybody see Scary Movie?
4: I did.
1: Justin did.
0: And?
4: As I.
0: Yeah. Well, a lot of people refer to it as Scary Movie 6, but the title is just Scary Movie.
4: Right?
0: It was number one at the box office. People were really excited that the Wayans brothers are back on board.
5: Yep.
0: It brought in $55 million here at home, $50.5 million abroad. You do the math.
5: That's $105 million.
0: Nope. Yep. $105.5 million.
5: $105.5 million.
0: Yep.
5: Okay.
0: Nice. And that's against a reported production budget of $30 million.
1: Oh,
3: wow.
5: Okay.
0: That's really great.
3: Good for them.
0: A quick breakdown of the audience. It was pretty evenly split, really. 55% male, 45% female. That's pretty evenly split. But the majority of ticket buyers, 62%, were under the age of 30.
1: How do they know if it's male and female? Because whenever I buy my tickets, they don't ask me if I'm a dude.
0: I don't know.
3: I was just wondering the same
0: thing. I don't know.
1: Okay.
0: Coming in second was the new Masters of the Universe, $29.3 million here at home, another $25 million abroad, so that's $54 million total. Now, this one cost a whole lot more to produce. They're reporting up to $200 million to produce it, and that's without the marketing budget.
3: Oh,
1: wow.
0: So they got a ways to go there.
5: Dang, dang, dang.
0: That was followed by Backrooms, the A24 horror movie. Is it horrifying or is it just intense?
1: Spooky. I haven't seen it.
4: I haven't. I heard Gray said it's a bunch of nothing. You're getting scared of nothing. A lot of empty rooms.
0: Yeah, so it was
3: uncomfortable
0: weekend.
3: Yeah.
1: A lot of buildup.
0: It had $25.9 million, and it's already become the highest grossing hit for Studio A24, beating out Marty Supreme.
3: Oh, wow.
0: Right?
3: Oh,
1: take that.
0: And finishing in fourth, Obsession.
1: Love Obsession.
0: Is that a horror movie?
1: Yes.
0: Anyway, this is what Gray taught us is, it's how much the box office drops. Like, it could still be, like, going from number one to number two, but if it's like a 60-something percent drop, that's like a huge disappointment. This one only dropped 7%.
1: It's grown.
0: From weekend to weekend.
3: Wow. And it's in, like, its fourth or fifth weekend,
0: right? It's just that positive word of mouth. Yeah, so it got another $25.6 million. So far, $152 million. And that's domestically over $200 million around the world.
3: Wow.
1: The girl that...
0: And that was only, $750,000, they said, to produce it?
1: And Indy Navarrete, the star of the movie, she used to be... I was telling Justin, I found out, she used to be a streamer, a video game streamer. She used to play Call of Duty.
5: Really?
1: Yeah, and was, really good.
4: And I saw some drama with that movie. There's an art director for the film. He only got paid $7,000 for the film. And he's he's mad because he sees how much money this movie's making, but he didn't
5: make it.
0: But nobody knows.
1: Right.
3: Yeah.
0: It could have been just another little...
1: And they might give them a kickback when they get all the,
0: So moving forward, does everybody sign a contract that if this does well, I get X more?
3: Maybe.
0: I don't know.

0: But if I ever do a movie again, I'm doing that.
1: It's like
2: sometimes it's luck of the draw. It's like when you invest in anything, you can you can invest in one restaurant and it goes to the roof. You can invest in another restaurant and you lose your britches. So I mean,
0: that's right.
2: It's just a gamble we all take, right?
3: Kind of unlucky, but lucky at the same time.
0: Right.
2: Yeah.
0: I always take the back end, though.
2: So Kim Card.
0: What? In movies.
2: Oh.
4: Say this.
2: Kim Kardashian. I was waiting.
4: Yeah, that was a delay. I thought about it, and I'm like, okay, yeah, I'll go ahead and issue it.
2: So Kim Kardashian's getting grief, but I say y'all need to give her a break. She just now started dating a Formula One racer. She doesn't know all the history and the lore and all the people involved. She just knows her man's hot, and she got really dressed up in a really great-looking outfit. And he's blowing her kisses from the stage. That's cool. That's what should we be talking about. Instead, she's getting grief.
4: Why?
2: Because there's this older man named Martin Brundle, and he's a Formula One reporter, and he does this famous pre-race grid walk at the Monaco Grand Prix. Okay. So he comes up to Kim, and she's surrounded by her team, her entourage. She's got people. Everybody's, Kim, Kim, Kim. So when he says something along the lines of, Kim, can we have a quick chat? Video shows her, she keeps walking while members of her team are around her, and someone apparently declined on Kim's behalf. But now everybody's calling her rude. How dare you turn down this older gentleman? This is tradition. But this happened to somebody else last year, too.
0: Some find them invasive, and they do avoid them. Here, we have the audio from the interaction.
5: Kim, Martin Brundle, Sky F1, how are you today? Yes. No, doctor, you don't need to push me, mate. Normally people will have a quick chat with us. Are you enjoying F1? Yeah. Okay, Kim and Chloe, so we're not talking today. I led to believe they might do. Let's see who else.
0: He's also
2: yeah,
0: had,
2: so Chloe was there too, yeah.
0: He's also had awkward interactions with MGK.
2: Yes.
6: Tell us about your career at the moment.
7: What are you saying?
6: Tell us about your career at the moment. What's going on for you?
7: My career. I don't think about my career.
0: With Cara Delevingne as well.
2: I'm just here to watch a race.
0: Yeah. I don't know who you are, bro.
4: I don't know.
3: I'm going to start saying that when people ask how it's going.
4: I don't think about my career.
2: That's
4: funny.
2: And real quick, everybody's talking about Kyle Cook, you know, from Southern Charm, how, you know, he's DJing. And there's this video that shows him apparently kissing a fan while he's DJing at a nightclub, leaning over the booth. But, I mean, his wife has run off. Well, I think they're back from that Italy wedding, right? We've already done it this morning.
4: Italy? You said Italy, Kelly.
2: But now the rumor is that he, if you watch Southern Charm, that he and Sally Carson from that show maybe sparking some rumors that they might be dating. But he was just hanging out in Charleston with her and some of the guys from Southern Charm. They're just all hanging out. And people like, we notice chemistry. But they just, you know, who knows?
8: DJ Kyle Cook is known for kissing women at his stuff.
2: Yeah.
8: Since even when he was married.
2: Well, he swears he didn't cheat on her. But, I mean, I guess people have different boundaries. If my husband is kissing another woman, I consider that cheating.
0: While DJing.
2: I still consider that cheating. But for some people, if they have boundaries in their relationship, they're like, no, you can kiss, you just can't do anything more than that. Then is that cheating if we both have agreed to that as being the ground rules?
0: I guess.
4: I mean, what kind of kiss?
0: Yeah, was their tongue?
4: I mean, is it
9: passionate?
4: Like a little...
0: If
8: that
0: was
8: like all he did during their marriage. He would go stay the night at groupies' houses after
2: you
8: his
2: You can spend the night just crash without sleeping. Doing something, though.
9: Is that what they were doing?
2: We don't know. We have to take him at his word.
4: But spend that's the night and a little report. Kiss. That's all.
0: All right, and this morning, the Kid Craddock Morning Show is sponsored by Good Ranchers.
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1: All right, $1,000 minute is about 20 minutes away. Your chance to win $1,000. We got close this morning. Still got to find another $1,000 winner. It's been a little bit.
2: It's been a minute.
1: It's been a minute. All right, but we do need to follow up on something. So part-time Justin has been going through Big Al Mac's phone and helping him delete contacts.
3: Yes, I have.
1: But this time, you reached out to someone who is relatively new on the phone.
3: On the phone. Because, yeah, last week, Big Al was at one of his favorite shops,
4: I don't know how to pronounce it. I just like the clothes.
1: We basically, we see Big Al talks about going to the store, and he goes every single

0: Thursday, and we caught him on camera from the building. As soon as we got off, I was like, let me just go by the window, and boom, there he was walking into it. We called him.
1: And I like the clothes without the hot sales lady. But
0: and he's been talking about this girl for a minute.
1: They haven't. I know that I have no chance with this woman.
0: Okay.
1: This woman is a graduate student younger than me. You know what I'm saying?
2: Why are you wasting her time?
1: I don't know. Is
0: she pretty?
3: But you still asked for her phone
1: number. She's still nice.
0: I wingmanned it.
1: Yeah, you did.
3: And she gave you the phone number.
1: She did.
3: So I called her.
0: Oh.
4: Hello.
3: Hello. Is this Naveen?
4: This is.
3: Hey, girl. This is part-time Justin from the Kid Kratic Morning Show. How are you?
4: I'm good. How are you?
3: Good. Well, we do this bit on the show where we decide if we're going to keep or delete the phone number in Big Al's phone. And apparently you gave him your phone number.
4: Yes.
3: What was that interaction like? How was meeting Big Al Mack?
4: It was a little interesting, not going to lie. He had mentioned that he had a studio across the street, and I was like, oh, interesting. And he said something about the radio, and then I saw his name, and I was like, wait, I used to listen to him.
3: You're like, oh, I'm meeting a celebrity.
4: Yeah.
3: Now, he did find you very attractive.
4: Yes.
3: He asked if you were with spouse. Is that correct?
4: Yes.
3: What did you think of that encounter or that question?
4: I thought it was a little interesting. That's the first and only time I've ever been asked that specific question.
3: Right.
4: Very gender neutral is what I said.
3: Very gender neutral. So, are you with spouse?
4: I am.
3: And is it a boy or girl?
4: It's a boy.
3: Okay, boy. Okay, got you. How long have y'all been together?
4: We've been married for 2 years now.
3: Congratulations.
4: Thank
3: now, did you know Big Al was hitting on you?
4: It was very apparent, yeah.
3: If you were single, would you be interested in going on a date with him?
4: I don't know. Didn't really think about it.
3: Okay, yeah, because you're just, you know, focused on your own relationship and then for a chance to be on the radio.
4: Yeah. Big Al is a homie, though.
3: He is a homie. He's a good guy, right?
4: Yeah.
3: Well, do you want to be kept in his phone or deleted?
4: I mean, there's not really, I don't really care.
3: Okay, awesome. And do you have any advice for him on what he should say or how he should pick up girls?
4: No advice. I'm not somebody that approaches people, but I will say he's very charismatic and he has charm to him.
3: Well, that's good. Those are great positive things. Okay, well, we'll pass that along and thank you so much for talking with me today.
4: Of course.
0: Oh, man.
1: No, that's fine.
3: But he knew she was married.
1: I just don't want it to be weird when I go in there and
5: I would never step foot back in that store again.
0: That's got to be another store.
1: I'll be in there Thursday.
6: Oh.
1: Like,
6: oh,
0: yes. Are you with spouse?
6: Hey, I guess man. It's only awkward if you make it awkward.
1: Yeah.
6: Right?
1: Yeah. Now we got something to laugh about.
3: Also, she was very sweet to talk to.
5: Why do you need to go buy something every week from that store?
0: This year.
5: It's to see her.
7: Mind your business.
5: It's to see her.
0: It's here. Yeah.
1: No, it's not to buy clothes.
0: Every week.
1: I have a very extensive wardrobe collection.
0: You have so much camo, the military's hollering at you.
6: Oh,
0: geez.
1: All right, I need some boots, Kelly. I'm getting ready to go booting.
0: So, booting?
1: Booting, yes.
6: I am on my toes for this Thursday.
5: Friday through Wednesday, are you just thinking of things you could buy there?
1: Yes, I dream about the store.
5: How long have you done radio?
1: 30-something.
5: Why are you doing radio with peppermint in your mouth right now?
1: Oh, I know you tell.
0: We could tell. It's mostly this that we hear.
3: We probably shouldn't open that can of worms.
1: I didn't know that. I don't know. For some reason, Power, you did that. I was getting uncomfortable and I needed something in my mouth to.
6: You need something to fidget with?
1: Yeah, a mouth fidgeter. I need a fidget. Yes. Thank you.
0: All that said, though, we need round two of Anna and Justin go incognito.
6: They have camo.
0: This time you guys are shopping.
6: Yes, we should.
0: You know what I mean?
6: That
0: would be pretty good because now we get intel from inside the store, not just from Big Al Mack.
6: And
0: that would be great.
6: With confidence, I would not see us.
0: Yeah,
3: would definitely not.
0: Heads up, Al. You will not recognize Justin. Doesn't look like him at all. Yeah, that's great. So we're keeping. She said keep on.

0: She said she doesn't care.
1: She doesn't care. That's the worst, though.
2: I
1: would rather they care one way or the other.
2: Sometimes
1: not
2: you get
1: care.
2: A phone number just as sport.
0: Right.
1: Yeah, that's every time you do it.
2: And no, not every time, but sometimes you do just to see if you can.
0: And it's good content for the show.
2: Right. It's Kelly, I'm doing it for the show. Okay.
3: Yeah. Okay.
4: Mm-hmm. That and the
2: doing
4: permit.
2: It for the show.
3: Well,
2: can I write it off?
3: Best of luck this week.
4: You're gonna write us your phone?
2: No, the clothes.
0: What
2: clothes.
0: You bought?
3: Yeah.
4: The clothes.
3: You can't. But we do need to get to our Love Island fantasy team.
2: Oh boy.
4: Yeah. Speaking of weird noises.
0: Because that's all they're doing
4: on that show.
0: They're just making out.
3: If you're not caught up with the show, possible spoilers here. And by possible, we mean absolute.
4: 100% spoiler for last night's episode.
3: But we need to start figuring out who is winning our fantasy league.
5: Mm-hmm. Let me just tell you, my daughter got off work last night. She ran upstairs.
4: Mm-hmm.
5: She's like, I got to watch Love Island. So she is invested.
3: She's all good.
5: Ran to her room.
4: It took a second, but once the drama starts, it starts picking up. And so what we're doing here on our show is that we each drew from a hat to have a contestant that was for our fantasy league. Mm-hmm. And we're basically doing it like whoever's contestant lasts the longest wins.
3: All right.
4: And last night there was somebody left the villa.
1: Right. Yes, so, we had our first dumping ceremony.
2: Shout out, I had one too.
3: Wow.
4: Aye, aye, aye.
0: You didn't have a ceremony.
5: Put a peppermint in your mouth and just sit there and listen.
3: That's wild. All right, spoiler alert.
4: Audrey, do you want to reveal how who got dumped?
1: Okay, yes. We each have pieces of paper with our guy and our girl Islander on them. This is our first inaugural. This is our, what do we call it? Inaugural is the first one.
3: Ripping.
4: Yeah.
1: Inaugural ripping ceremony.
4: Because we're going to rip the photo of the person that got dumped.
1: Okay. Someone's guy went home. It was a male Islander.
3: Male.
1: Yes. So everyone get your men ready.
3: My man's ready.
4: My man's ready.
1: Have them ready.
3: I got my dude Zach.
4: Spoiler alert.
1: We'll just start with the host.
3: Okay.
1: JC, you have the British brother of former Islander Charlie, Zach.
3: Yeah, he's cool.
1: He is safe.
2: Oh, go, Zach. Good job.
5: Congratulations.
3: Thank you. I'm still in it.
1: We'll go this way. Me, I have the very boring needs to step it up, KC, but he was somehow safe because he is in a relationship, it seems.
4: He'll step it up.
1: He will. Justin, you have the criminal minds, Walton Goggins looking guy, Bryce.
0: He's model and DJ.
1: He's very cute.
0: And nice.
1: And he is safe.
3: Okay, he's safe. Walton Goggins lookalike safe.
1: Yes. Uh-oh. Anna, you have our Brazilian bombshell, Gabriel.
4: Mm-hmm. Gabriel.
1: Gabriel. The guy that kisses when he starts with his tongue.
3: Ooh.
1: Uh-huh.
3: Yeah.
1: Safe.
3: He's safe. Yeah, he's
5: like he literally comes tongue poked out.
1: Yes, yeah. That's their.
3: He needs to go.
0: And then he holds the back of their head. Nope. And it's very sensual and it gets on top of them.
5: I like the back of the head thing, but I don't want
1: it's
5: leave.
1: A Brazilian
4: he's very
1: thing.
4: Much Latin lover.
0: Very passionate.
3: Shout out.
1: We are between Kelly, who has the very long trestled, very sincere, sincere.
5: He's long trestled?
1: Mm-hmm.
5: What does that mean?
1: Long hair.
4: I have long hair.
1: Big Al.
2: Big
1: Al has Cop Daddy Sean.
2: Sean. Yeah, I got Sean. It's weird because his nose is the same width as his mouth.
1: All right, everyone get your men ready.
5: Well,
2: seriously.
1: Okay, whoever got dumped has to rip up their Islander between Cop Daddy and Long Trestled.
2: Okay.
5: I'm very invested.
1: The person who went home is... Cop Daddy Sean.
3: Oh, wow. You're down to your final contestant.
1: Down to rip up.
5: Another day.
2: Rip him up.
1: Rip up ceremony.
3: Gone.
4: It's
1: a really small rip.
4: Bye, Sean.
3: Wow.
4: He was a good one.
3: That was a sensual ripping.
2: It took two rips to get his nose.
3: Wow.
0: F-boy, F-bye.
3: Oh, man. All right, well, sorry, Al. You're down to your final one.
2: Oh, man.
3: One step closer to being a champion in our fantasy league. Now, coming up here, we got a chance for you to play the $1,000 Minute. 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
3: Brought to you by Good Ranchers for Father's Day, which is coming up, by the way. Don't forget. Give him American meat that meets his standards. Good Ranchers, of course. Let's meet our contestant here. What's up, Sebastian?
4: Hey, how's it going, everyone?
5: Going good, man.
3: I feel good about Sebastian.
6: Mm-hmm, me too.
3: Whoa.
6: Well, not in a weird way.
5: Maybe the only Sebastian I know.
3: You said mm-hmm.
6: She did say mm-hmm. Mm-hmm. Very interesting. That was.
5: Hey. What do people call you for short? Bash?
3: Seabass?
4: Seabass, Sebastian, if you're my mom.
3: Sebastian.
6: Seabass is so cute.
3: Shout out.
5: Yeah, Chilean.
3: What? Are you Chilean?
6: Oh, my God.
4: No, I'm not. I am Hispanic.
3: Boy.
7: Muy bien.
3: Muy bien. Now, Sebastian, what do you got going on today?
4: Not much, just at work, you know, trying to get this morning started off good, which thankfully it has, thanks to y'all.
3: What do you do for work?
4: I am a warehouse administrator.
5: There
3: we go.
4: Hotel door.
3: The phone cut out a little bit. Let's find a good spot, Sebastian, because we want to make sure you get these right.
5: Sebastiani. Seabass.
3: Sebastian, as his mom likes to call him.
7: Are you good with trivia?
4: Yeah, a little bit.
3: All right. We're about to find out, buddy.
5: You sound smart.
3: We feel good about you. Yeah. And here's the rules. You got 60 seconds to answer 10 questions.

0: of your questions. Answer each one. Or actually, you can pass if you don't know the answer right away. But if you pass, that question will be reissued at the end. You may correct your answers if you do it quickly. Otherwise, we're going to lock them in. And you will get $10 per correct answer or $1,000 if you get all 10 right. Okay, Sebastian?
1: Sounds good.
0: All right, Kelly Raspberry, it is on you. Your 60 seconds will begin after Kelly finishes the first question.
2: Good luck, Sebastian. When this soda launched in the 50s, the tagline was, "It'll tickle your innards." But last year it was, "The mountain is calling."
1: Mountain Dew?
2: What swimmer holds the record for the most gold medals at the Summer Olympics?
1: Michael Phelps.
2: By land area, what's the smallest state in the United States of America?
1: Rhode Island.
2: What is the name of the candy bar named after our galaxy?
1: Milky Way.
2: The person who stands up front and directs an orchestra is called a what? An orchestra pass. Director. Did you say pass?
3: Yeah.
2: Alexander Graham Bell invented what?
1: The telephone.
2: Which president was famous for his stovepipe hat?
1: Abraham Lincoln.
2: On the periodic table, what element is represented by the letter O?
1: Oxygen.
2: Who is Mickey Mouse's dog?
1: Poodle.
2: A pride is a group of what animals?
1: Lion.
2: And the person who stands in front of an orchestra is called a what?
1: Director.
0: Okay. We'll let that in because I heard that simmering out at the end there. We'll accept that answer.
2: All right. We got all 10 in. We squeezed it in at the last second.
0: We squeezed it in.
2: But were they all correct?
0: We're about to find out.
2: The soda launched in the 50s. It'll tickle your innards. I can't believe that's not their tagline to this day.
0: I'm glad it's not.
4: Yeah.
2: But the mountain is calling. That is Mountain Dew. Michael Phelps has the most gold medals at the Summer Olympics. Correct. Rhode Island, the smallest state in the U.S. Now I want to go because of Real Housewives of Rhode Island. I'm very excited about that. The Milky Way is the name of our galaxy. The person who stands up front and directs an orchestra is a conductor.
0: Conductor, but he's directing.
4: Oh, man. Sebastian.
2: So we missed that one. Conductor. Alexander Graham Bell did invent the phone. President Lincoln had the stovepipe hat. O is for oxygen. Pluto is Mickey's dog. And lions are, a group of them are called a pride. So you got 9 out of 10. So
4: nice.
2: Close.
4: Oh, man.
2: So
0: sir,
2: close.
0: You,
4: good job, buddy.
0: Sebastian, you got an A on the quiz. So you still got great grades, buddy. And you got $90. We appreciate you hanging out with us this morning and playing, man.
1: Oh, of course. Thank you, guys.
0: All right, well, you hang on. We'll get you all set up with your $90. Oh, he was that close. Still looking for that elusive $1,000 winner. We'll play again tomorrow morning, 7:20 and 8:20 Central is when we play. Sign up at KidNation.com if you want to be a contestant. And let's go ahead and get our love expert to help us out here. It's another edition of
5: Love Letters. Love Letters to Kelly.
2: You ready? You ready?
4: Sometimes you just gotta go for it.
0: I'm hitting it, bro. Get stuck. You saw me. I was clicking.
6: I like
4: sometimes
6: that.
4: You just gotta go for it.
6: That was so hard to listen to.
0: I was clicking.
6: Dear Kelly, you're the love expert.
2: I am.
6: I have a dilemma involving my girlfriend. We currently live in Dallas and everything is going amazing, but I recently got a new job at a company that is headquartered in Austin, so about 3 hours away. I would love to move down to Austin because I want to experience as many cities as I can before I have kids. Obviously, I want my girlfriend to come with me, but she's a teacher, and she would not be able to come with me until after the school year. This is fine with me because I can work from home in Dallas until her next summer break. But she's hesitant to come down with me because a dream of hers since she was a teenager has been to move to Boston, and her plan right now is to move there in 2028. And when she sets her mind to doing something, she's the type to go through it 100%. So I know that in 2028, she will go to Boston with or without me. She told me she doesn't want to move her whole life to Austin just to live there for 1 year. It would be work to find a new job, and she doesn't want to just resign after a year at her new school. So she encouraged me to move to Austin alone so I can experience it, but my last desire is to be in a long-distance relationship. She is someone that I want to spend the rest of my life with, and I want to experience new things with her, but I also don't want to give up my own dreams either. I'm willing to move to Boston with her, but it would create new obstacles for me to solve and overcome. Do I try to continue to convince her to move to Austin with me? Do I give up on the opportunity to live in Austin and stay here? I just want to know, is there anything I can do that will give us a hopeful outcome?
2: Let me just say, if she's encouraging you to move to Austin without her, move to Austin without her.
0: She's not choosing Texas.
2: I'm just saying, this might be the opportunity for y'all to see if y'all are really really meant to go the distance.

0: because I don't know. One of the things you love about her is when she does make up her mind and she does follow through with it and she has a dream and she's going to follow it. But her dream isn't Austin. And a lot of times people will bend and make concessions in relationships and like, well, I'll live with you there for a while. If we can do this, she's just saying, you go ahead. So for me, that just makes me, my instinct is she's looking for perhaps like when, you know, Al sent Dr. Girlfriend off for her residency. Way far away.
1: Detroit.
2: I sent
0: way
2: her.
0: Way far away. Well, she went without there. You. And that kind of was like the slow kill on the relationship.
2: Yeah,
0: that's just what I.
2: Aww. Yeah.
0: And I know you have dreams. You know what? If you want to risk it and drop down on one knee, because I also would have encouraged any woman, don't just follow a man with, you know, we're going to live together. No, I want a ring and a promise that we're going somewhere. I don't follow any man anywhere without that.
3: Yeah.
0: But, you know, it works out for other people. But I'm just saying it's a big, broad rule.
1: By the way, we will be returning to that hotel at the end of July where Dr. Girlfriend broke up with Big Al Mac for a family
0: ultimately,
1: vacation.
0: That ultimately had to happen. But I'm
1: and
0: just
1: we
0: saying.
1: We had a blast there at the Lowe's.
0: Unless, you know, she's giving you other indications. Otherwise, it looks like she's trying to ease out.
4: JC, didn't Kinsey move?
0: She did.
1: She moved with me. I gave her the out, though. I said, I'm going to be moving for my job. I would love if you came with me, but I understand if you want to continue your life here where you were born and raised. And she chose to come with me.
4: Sounds like you wanted out.
1: No, I did not want out. I told her I would love for you to come with me. And she came with me.
3: So she did choose Texas.
5: And what's different? She's like, I don't want to move there. I want to move to Boston. So
1: Love
6: letters. Love letters to Kelly.
5: Dear Kelly, you are the love expert.
0: I am.
5: I'm writing you because I need your help. My husband and I are in our early 30s and have two beautiful kiddos, ages 5 and 9, one boy, one girl. We are financially in a good place and in a good place with laundry making. But there's just one problem. My husband wants a vasectomy.
1: Oh.
5: This morning, I found out that he went and had a consultation with a doctor against my will. Do I have any right to say in the matter? It's his body, but it's our marriage and our family. I don't know how we can reach a compromise in this situation. He says another child would ruin our financial stability, but I don't care about that, and I believe we will always find a way to find the money. I dislike the permanence of the operation and feel like I will wake up one day to him having already done it. How do you cope with the feeling of helplessness, betrayal? Should I be looking at this differently, sincerely, wanting one more child?
0: Well, it's not like he did it already. I mean, what's the betrayal? He's just getting the information. So the betrayal word seems a little bit harsh to me. But y'all need to really just have a conversation about what are your goals as a family. And I just, you know, if it's hard. I mean, you're going to just walk away from the marriage if he says, I'm not giving you, I do not want another child. Are you going to just throw the whole marriage away because of that? I mean, you got to look at big picture things. But I mean, I can't make a decision on how many kids are right for a family. That's not up to me. That's something y'all have to decide together. I just love the fact that he's not saying, well, you tie it up, you know, that he's willing to do it. A lot of men wouldn't do that.
2: Yeah, that's true.
0: They want to keep their options open. Ew. And the thing about vasectomies is I know they are reversible. I've seen that happen, too. Ugh. So, I mean, but y'all, that's something y'all need to, I can't make that decision for you. But stop using the big dramatic, you've been betrayed. He just went and got the information about it. It's not like he did it behind your back.
2: Yeah, check out the info.
0: So, yeah, get the information. You know, I'm glad you think that it's just okay to have, you don't care about the finances. But, man, that's a real strain on a marriage when, you know, things are fine now. That's why you don't think there's any problem.
5: What did we find out? Like a kid is like $300,000 from when they're born to like 18. What
1: give or take?
5: What if she tricks him and gets pregnant?
1: Tricks him?
5: Yeah,
1: that's rude. It should be a conversation that's had between two
0: probably
1: people.
0: Probably not something that I would suggest.
5: Yeah. That was just a question.
0: Like I said,
1: would you do that?
5: No,
0: I would not recommend that. I would not recommend that.
1: Yeah. So don't do that.
0: No, but I'm just saying stop with the hysterics and the dramatics and using the word betrayal because you're already making him an enemy. Y'all need to come at this together. Go to a counselor. Go to a financial planner. What is the holdup here and figure it out.
1: There you go. And if you want to write our love expert, her name is Kelly Raspberry. You can write her at loveletterstokelly.com. And we'll try to get you some more advice tomorrow morning. Now, Kid Nation, we are going to open up the phones in case you were petty over the weekend.
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0: Grandma, grandpa, anybody can catch this petty. 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
1: 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Good morning, Kyle Bailey with Joey Kieran.
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9: And you can go ahead and share your petty with us at 800-543-3548. We love Petty Monday because we adopt some of the petty that you do, and then we can use it in our regular lives. So let's kick it off here and go to the phones. Hi, Jill.
10: Hey, good morning.
9: Good morning.
10: I have
9: the
10: grossest. Oh. I'm just going to preface it. The grossest woman get back that will end the bathroom petty wars. Just going to preface it as that.
9: Okay.
11: Hi.
10: It absolutely drives me crazy to walk into our shared restroom and to see my husband has not flushed. Well, I'll just be honest, it's only after number one.
9: Okay.
10: But that's still disgusting. Flush the toilet. If it's yellow, do not let it mellow. Flush it down.
12: That's
10: okay. True. So, one night, he's getting all ready for sexy time. He's in the living room dropping all these hints.
9: Oh, yeah.
10: And I said, all right, let me go back. I'm going to, quote, start my laundry routine. So I'm in the bathroom. I decide that I'm just going to empty my Diva cup and let it sit in the toilet.
11: Oh.
10: Then
11: ew,
10: proceed
11: girl.
10: To shower. He comes in, looks at the toilet, and starts gagging. I looked at him and I said, "That's my petty towards you."

0: flush the darn toilet.
1: Yeah.
0: His comment was, point taken, and has now flushed the continues to flush the toilet till today. So,
2: He learned his lesson.
3: I'm always going to flush the toilet from now on, just in case my wife is listening.
2: Did
4: y'all have sexy time after that?
0: Well, that's a whole nother story.
3: Okay. That's none of our business. Jill, you were correct. The grossest study of all time, ma'am. Well done.
0: So, guys, if you think it's funny taking the toilet seat, don't. You think it's funny to mess with anything in the bathroom, just don't.
3: We will not, Jill.
2: This girl doesn't play games.
3: The warning has been sent out, and we have heard it. Jill, have an awesome day. Thank you for your call. And somewhere her husband's going like, why'd you guys let everybody know that that's available?
2: She deserves an award for Queen of Petty.
3: Oh, that is the Queen of Petty.
2: I love
3: right
2: it.
3: There. She took it all the way. Hi, Ren.
5: Hi.
3: How you doing this morning?
5: I am doing great. How are y'all?
4: Good.
3: Doing great.
5: I'm so excited to be calling in today. I've been listening to y'all since I was a kid.
3: Aw.
4: Thank you.
5: I have a very petty cat.
3: Okay, I love
5: all about.
3: I love animal petty. Go ahead.
5: So, one of our cats on our bed frame has like a shelf on it, right? And so we'll leave stuff on there because what else are we going to do with the shelf? That's what it's for. And this cat, when she gets too hungry in the morning, she has a habit of knocking drinks down on me while I'm trying to sleep, knocking anything she wants down on me. Not my partner. No, my partner is safe from all of this. It's just me that she tries to wake up in the morning.
3: Huh. Oh, no. See, cats are the pettiest animals.
4: Huh.
5: She woke me up from a great dream the other day I was having, and it was just cold Dr. Pepper or something all over me. I immediately had to get up and shower.
6: Oh, that's bad.
4: Wow.
2: That kitty.
5: Yeah, all because she's hungry.
6: Yeah.
5: Say she eats. She eats. I don't know why she's so hungry.
4: Or she doesn't mess with your partner. That's weird.
3: Yeah, only her. Only Ren. Doesn't mess with nobody else but Ren.
4: She's got a favorite. Ren. Maybe she does love you more.
3: That's why she's showing it.
4: Yeah.
3: Yeah.
6: Your mama.
3: Yeah.
5: Yeah.
3: That's what it is.
4: Yeah.
3: Yeah. Take it as a compliment.
4: Spin it that way. Yeah.
3: Have a great day, Ren. Thank you for your call. I saw this one on the text. So my husband wore sandals to my dad's birthday dinner at a steakhouse.
6: Oh, no. No.
7: Steakhouse?
3: He's that guy. He's that guy.
2: It's hot. It's so hot.
3: My birthday was this past weekend. Guys, I was so mad about that. That to prevent it from happening again, I cut that little strip that goes between the toes.
6: Yeah.
2: So he couldn't wear the shoes?
6: Yeah, that's a good call.
2: Not the flip-flops.
7: So he just didn't wear sandals. He wore flip-flops.
3: Flip-flops.
4: Yeah.
3: Oh, that's
7: to a
3: the
7: steak
3: worst.
7: Restaurant.
3: So you cut, that's, is that to the thong?
4: To a steakhouse.
3: Yeah. That's the thong part.
4: Yeah. Yeah, they weren't like slides, even though
3: they were the, no, they were the thong sandals. And you cut it to prevent him from wearing it to the steakhouse.
6: Oh, they broke.
7: Oh. And the clicking of the flip-flop in a steakhouse is crazy.
3: That is wild that people are actually wearing flip-flops to the steakhouse.
6: That's why they have dress codes.
2: I don't think people should have flip-flops at airports either.
3: Why?
2: I don't want your bare feet out on my plane.
6: I agree.
7: There just needs to be a body of water for that to happen, I feel like.
3: I think it's fine at the airports, but the nice dinner
7: it's
3: for
7: the
3: breakfast.
7: People putting their bare feet up on the seats and stuff and on the wall of the airplane.
2: And they covering them up.
7: Is this becoming a hear me out?
3: It kind of did. But I'm proud of you for that one right there. And it's a win for him because he gets new sandals.
4: There you go. Another
3: positive
4: spin.
3: If you want to find a positive, you can find a positive in the petty anytime you want to find a positive
6: petty.
3: Right there. Now, this morning, the Kid Craddock Morning Show is sponsored by our friends at Rough Greens.
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3: I realized this weekend I have no confidence when it comes to two-stepping. Zero.
4: Two steps and then one step
3: back. I know, it's like two, and I get it. Uh-huh. I just feel like I need to take a class or whatever, and I've talked about it before, but my mother-in-law is in town right now, so...

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0: She loves honky-tonking. And so I went to the honky-tonk with my mother-in-law, my sister-in-law, and my wife, Kinsey.
1: Nice, okay.
0: And I'm still learning the culture at the honky-tonks, too, because it's just all about dancing. It's not about, like, hooking up. It's not hookup culture, not by any means. I come from that the world of where you go to the club. If you ask a girl to dance, you have intentions. Right? Am I wrong?
1: No.
0: We walked into this bar. My mother-in-law first, my sister-in-law second, and Kinsey third with me holding her hand. And we're standing right there in the front.
1: Yeah.
0: Not there, but 15 seconds. And this, I saw him too. I saw him.
2: Oh,
0: I saw this dude sitting at the table.
1: Incoming.
0: And he looks back at us and walks straight to our group, bypasses my mother-in-law and my sister-in-law, taps Kinsey on the shoulder. I'm holding her hand. And he goes, "Can I bother you for a dance?"
2: Oh, wow.
1: Did he have his hat over his heart?
0: He didn't have a hat on.
1: This
0: gentleman did not have it. And he was an older gentleman. But in my head, I'm thinking, the audacity. This man.
2: Is he taller than you?
0: No, he was not. He was not.
1: He wanted to dance.
0: He just wanted to dance.
3: You don't get the culture.
0: I don't get the... And I'm thinking, old school club, JC, you want to be like, that's my woman. But I was pre-told before we went to the honky-tonk that it's not anything to do with me or trying to be...
4: They ain't grinding now.
3: They just want to dance.
0: So I just stood there smiling while Kinsey looked at me and looked back at the guy and goes, I just got here. And she goes, maybe my mom can go out there. She said, I'm not a very good dancer. And so he ended up, but this guy, I'm holding my wife's hand.
2: So for the culture, what is it about? How are they picking these women out? What is it about them?
0: I don't think there's anything to do. If it looks like you don't have a dance partner and you're not on the dance floor, they'll ask you to dance. You could be holding hands with your mans. You could be.
3: And they're not necessarily trying to hit on you. They're not. They're just there to dance.
2: But there were two single women right there.
0: But he doesn't know.
1: He doesn't know which one.
0: Yeah, he just.
4: No, he wanted to dance with a pretty one.
2: Yeah, there we go.
3: And maybe he's
0: not. Because my sister-in-law and my mother-in-law are pretty.
1: They're both pretty. Your mother-in-law is hot, man. Your sister-in-law is hot. Your wife is hot.
0: He might have fancied a blonde girl, but.
4: Yeah. Right.
0: There's nothing sexual about it ever.
3: Right. But, and maybe he thought that you were her brother.
0: Maybe.
4: Yeah.
0: You know,
4: they hold hands.
0: Two adult brothers.
1: I don't know how old the guy was, but I can't imagine him. I don't want to dance, but maybe my mother.
0: Yeah.
1: I'm like.
0: He was I would say he's maybe 70. Yeah, he was older.
3: Okay.
0: Older.
4: Did your mother-in-law dance with him?
0: Yeah, she went out there and danced with him. And then you go out there and fish. So, you got to go fish for guys to ask you to dance. And so she said, I'm going to go over there and stand because it's heavier traffic. And you standing by us, Jose, does not, JC, does not help.
1: Yeah.
0: And so I was like, I'm the problem.
1: Oh, wow. You're blocking,
0: I'm
1: bro.
0: I'm blocking
1: you
0: the blockers.
2: You're not blocking Kinsey.
1: You honky-tonk blocking.
0: I did have fun out there. Kinsey and I went out and did one round, and we both said, no, we got to take classes.
1: Does the dance floor rotate? Because on some of those honky-tonks,
0: no,
1: it rotates.
0: No, not this one.
1: Okay.
0: She did say, Justin, that you are the best lead when it comes to dancing.
3: Aww. That's so nice.
4: I love two-stepping.
0: You know, she said, Justin does these, like, hand things where you move the hand to, like, lead. So maybe she goes, dance with Justin so he could teach you that. I'm like, where?
4: You teach me to be better at Fortnite, girl, and I will teach you to be better at two-stepping.
0: All right.
4: This is a rom-com in the making.
0: No, it's not.
1: As much as I love country, I don't know how to two-step. So
0: we should all go two-stepping as a show.
1: Maybe.
3: That'd be
1: exciting
3: to see.
4: At Roundup, they have the line dances. So they have choreography on Wednesdays.
0: And it looks so cool.
4: And they have the classes as well.
0: It's like a teen movie.
4: Right.
0: Where they all dance at the homecoming and they all know the dance somehow.
4: Right.
0: And nobody talks.
4: Dream too, right? You and your friends, your song gets played and at 11 p.m. y'all start hitting the dance.
0: I always thought about that.
4: That's like white chicks.
1: So let's come up with a date.
0: Uh-huh.
1: It could be a month from now. Whatever. And let's all get some Wranglers. I've never said that before.
0: Remember, and our friend Tiffany Stringer, who's a singer, has a two-step or a dance that she created. So maybe we learn hers, and then we all as a show go to the club and do it when it comes on.
1: Yeah.
4: Oh, that is so cool.
0: Oh, living our best life.
4: Yes.
1: Maybe on family vacation.
0: Maybe, which is coming up hot.
1: Yeah.
0: It's coming in at the end of this.
4: Us learning
0: next
4: a
0: month.
4: Choreographed routine.
0: We're doing it. I think that'd be really fun.
1: Yeah.
0: Well, let's catch you up with what happened over the weekend. So, game three is tonight in New York between the Spurs and the Knicks.
1: Come on, Spurs!
0: Game two was a heartbreaker.
1: Man, it was.

0: heartbreakers.
1: What's the score right now?
2: The Knicks are up 2-0 in the series.
3: We want the Spurs to win.
2: The Spurs, this is, it's not a must win, but it's a must win.
4: It's a must win, dude.
2: We got to win this one if the Spurs want to stay alive. Also, game 4 in the Stanley Cup Finals is tomorrow in Vegas. Carolina had a crazy come-from-behind win Saturday. Vegas was up like 4-0. And next thing you know, they got one and then two and then ended up tying it at the end of the game. And then they went to overtime and Carolina won.
5: I stopped watching after it was 4-0.
2: I did too, Kelly.
3: And it was in Vegas.
5: I'm like, it's over. I'm done. And I missed all that.
2: And it was in Vegas. And Vegas puts on a show before they do their games, which is crazy. And this, I thought about you, Anna, when I saw this.
1: Aww.
2: There's a trend going viral on TikTok where people are putting pickles in their Sauvignon Blanc.
1: Really? What?
2: Yeah.
1: Frozen
2: pickles. Yeah, which is funny because exactly 1 year ago, there was a trend of putting jalapenos in your white wine. You remember this?
1: I do remember that. And actually, my friends and I did start doing that. We started putting jalapenos in our rosé, especially.
3: Yeah.
1: And it's a game changer, I will say. So I will try. I do love pickles, and I love wine.
2: I know. And here's how you do it.
3: White wine.
2: White wine.
1: Yeah.
3: Which makes sense. It sounds good.
2: And it's,
1: I'll try it.
2: I feel like it's very summery, right? Because it hydrates you. Pickles are good for that. Well, you get a small whole dill pickle, the little guys.
3: Mm-hmm.
2: And then you, not the sweet ones either. You got to get the real dill pickles. Then the more sour and salty, the better. Take a few out, freeze them in a plastic bag, and when they're frozen, you cut and you slice them into like little coin-looking pickles, and you put that into your wine. Huh. That's what's been happening on social media.
4: Okay.
1: I'll try it.
2: Try it. Let us know how it tastes.
6: You see the viral dot cakes, too?
2: No.
6: It's just cake with sprinkles on it. Went big in New York City. It's white cake, white frosting, and just a whole bunch of little sprinkles all over it. And high demand. Everyone is buying these off the shelves. So much where people are complaining that they can't even get some. But you can make them at home, but it's just cake with sprinkles.
2: That sounds delicious, actually.
4: Yeah.
2: Now, Sherwin-Williams has just named its loneliest color.
1: Oh, no.
4: Whatever. I need to buy some.
2: This is the one that is rarely purchased, which makes us all think, why don't you just cancel it? Just let that color go, you know.
1: Sounds like a Pixar movie.
2: The poor colors, the feelings are getting hurt by this color day in and day out.
7: This is a paint color. Because
2: nobody wants to paint their room offbeat green, apparently. Offbeat green. I know what you were thinking. What is offbeat green? It looks like broccoli or asparagus soup.
7: Oh.
3: Yeah.
1: Curious as to why nobody wants to paint their room that color.
2: Because it's...
7: It could be an accent wall.
4: Yeah.
1: Yeah.
4: In the Kevin Hart role, who was it that said?
2: It's like camel without the other green in it.
6: And then
2: it's
6: adding
7: like diarrhea diaper.
6: Yeah. It looks like a diarrhea diaper. Style it with some like beautiful furniture.
2: Like Al is wearing a camel hat today, like he always does, and he's got a little bit of that color in his hat.
7: No, he
2: but
7: doesn't.
2: It looks good with the other green.
7: No,
2: kind of in the right.
7: JC,
2: a bit.
7: That is not in his hat.
2: It's a little bit.
7: No.
2: In the range.
6: I could see that color with like a yellow chair.
1: Well, like in that picture, how it has it like with like stripes and greenery and stuff. Yeah,
7: it's more of an accent color.
1: For sure,
6: looks like olive to me.
1: But like an entire bedroom, that color would be nauseating.
2: Yeah, I would think of baby diarrhea every time, like Kelly said. Do you guys want to say
6: baby diarrhea?
2: No, we're moving on. A family in Oklahoma took in a stray cat that later gave birth to 5 kittens, but when they came back, there was a 6th. Or so they thought. When they looked closer, they realized the 6th kitten was actually a bunny.
1: Aww.
2: Feeding on the mommies and getting milk from the cat.
4: Okay, so she didn't give birth to the bunny.
2: No, that's impossible.
4: I didn't know, man.
2: The mother cat apparently had found this baby bunny and was caring for this bunny alongside her own litter.
4: Wow.
2: And that's sweet.
4: Yeah. Animal instinct.
2: I love animals.
4: Animals are.
2: I love it.
4: Yeah.
2: And world record here that was broken. I don't know if you guys saw. A 22-year-old personal trainer ate 162 Oreos in 5 minutes to break a world record.
4: Oof. A personal trainer?
2: He's a personal trainer, but he's also a competitive eater. He's from England. Reese Chadfield set a new record. 162 Oreo cookies. The previous record was 141 Oreos consumed in 5 minutes. And if you think about this record, it seems pretty easy because we've all had Oreos.
1: Are they soaked in milk? Because that'd be hard to crunch all of those cookies.
2: I didn't watch his actual attempt, but I think, when we watch other eating competitions, they do soak
4: the
2: hot dog bun and stuff. So
7: make it easier to slide down.
2: That might be.
1: Yeah.
7: That's also like 32 a minute, isn't it?
2: Yeah.
8: There are 45 Oreos in a family size pack.
0: of Oreos. You have to eat,
4: so it's what?

0: Four of those?
1: I feel like I can do it. He said he trained for months.
2: Oh, my stomach would be oh, man, be toe up from the flow up, man.
1: He trained for months to break that world record, but that sounds like a record that's fun to beat right there.
3: That sounds like fun training because you're just eating Oreos. Yeah, right. Like, I'm training.
1: And he's a personal trainer, so he's got to train a little bit harder, apparently, just to make sure everything stays right.
2: For real.
1: And real quick, forecasters say that summer heat is on the way from coast to coast. We got a heat wave. National temperature outlook, Matt, for June 11th through the 17th shows that above normal temperatures are forecast for the entire lower 48 states. A period of record-breaking heat and increasing humidity is possible across much of the country into the middle part of the month. So just be ready. There's going to be a heat wave coming through. So think about your the kids in the back seat. Think about the pets when you're going out for a walk. Make sure you don't do it when the concrete is hot, or get them one of those cute little shoes. But it's going to be very hot for the next few days. We got the heat wave is coming.
4: Like a heat wave. Summer's here.
1: It is here. It is officially here, Justin. Now, what's coming up in that celebrity gossip, Kelly Raspberry?
4: Well, Anna and I are like... about this latest Taylor Swift rumor. No way this can be true, but we'll talk about it because that's what everybody's talking about online. And plus, Morgan Wallen canceling a concert, so everybody's speculating what's the real reason behind that. Mm. We'll dissect it all when we come back.
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1: The IRS won't quit until they get your money. Here's great news, fresh from those in the know. Major changes have happened at the IRS. 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
7: Real quick. So Vegas did end up winning that game where they were up 4-0. And Carolina came back.
8: Carolina came back on the second game.
7: They came back, but Vegas ended up pulling it off in overtime. I said it incorrectly.
6: Oh, okay.
7: So Vegas leads 2-1.
8: Okay.
7: So there's that. I thought. I stopped watching because it was such a blowout that it. And then I saw that it turned into a good game.
8: Some things that you hear on our show need
6: are
8: to
6: wrong.
8: Be. Yeah, are wrong. Yeah,
7: we were talking about it. We were talking about it before. And yeah, sometimes it's incorrect. And that's our bad.
6: Oopsie daisy day.
7: But this will not be incorrect because we have it written in front of us. And that is the celebrity gossip. What's going on out there?
6: Was it written correctly?
7: Oh, was it?
8: Oh, boy.
9: We'll find out. Okay. Kelly and I have been talking about this a lot. And I've said this many a times. I think that the tabloids are going crazy not knowing anything about Taylor and Travis's wedding. So they're just throwing anything they can out there and see what clicks.
7: Yeah.
9: A couple months ago, they were so set on, oh my gosh, they're getting married on June 13th. It's perfect. It's in Rhode Island. We know what venue it is and we know everything about it. And then that venue came out and said, that's not true. They said, oh, that's because it's on July 3rd in New York City.
6: Well, the venue would be lying also if it is June 13th to throw everybody off the scent,
8: oh,
6: right?
8: Of course.
9: I have to assume that they were just getting like harassed, honestly, by people that it got to a point. Because I think it was the wedding planner that worked at that venue that was like, y'all have to stop calling me.
6: Oh. But what if it really is June 13th and people are like, let's just take a risk that they've been throwing us off with this red herring that it's going to be New York.
7: Oh.
9: Maybe. So the latest rumor is that Taylor and Travis will be getting married on July 3rd at Madison Square Garden in the middle of Manhattan.
8: What?
7: At Madison Square Garden? She is not doing that.
8: Isn't that tacky?
9: I just don't believe this for a second because they care so much about their privacy. They're not going to be getting married in the middle of Manhattan.
10: No.
9: But that seems to be some of the logical reasons as to why they would pick Madison Square Garden, because of the way that it's structured, people could get in through like underground transportation. There wouldn't be like helicopters, people seeing things like that. But I just don't believe it for a second. I don't think that the girl that's been writing about love since she was able to pick up a pen is going to get married at Madison Square Garden. I also don't think a billionaire is going to get married at Madison Square Garden. Sorry. So
8: it will be in a garden.
9: Maybe a garden. And so, yeah, the tabloids are saying like, oh, it's perfect because it can fit a lot of guests. I'm sure you can make it look beautiful on the inside with the right, decoration and whatever it be. But I just don't see this happening.
11: Doesn't it feel like somewhere Travis Kelce would pick? He's like, I want to get married in Madison Square Garden.
7: But he would do it in Cleveland, though, in their arena. He's from Cleveland.
11: Yeah.
12: The language that TMZ uses is so funny, though. It says, now we know they'll be tying the knot in Madison Square Garden. We have information that it is definitely happening.
6: They're probably just throwing stuff out there.
9: They definitely are. And we actually have a listener that was in New York this weekend that messaged me. And she said that her and her friends, they did a tour of Madison Square Garden. And they asked on the tour, like, is it true? And that the people just laughed. And they're like, yeah, we heard the rumor.
7: Is there even a garden in Madison Square Garden?
10: I've never been.
7: There's not. They should have at least a little garden in there.
8: Yeah, you would think.
13: I thought it was a pit with trees and everything like that. Until I found out it was an arena.
7: Yeah, maybe some arena.
8: Maybe some tomatoes, some cucumbers or something. Some basil.
9: Watch it be true, and here I am like, oh my gosh, no, she would never do it. But I genuinely don't think there's any truth behind this at all.
13: Where do you think she's going to get married?
9: I have no idea. Somewhere beautiful and private, and I don't want to know about it until after it happens.
13: I feel like, she's got to be married like on a cliff with a castle.
9: Maybe
13: romantic,
9: a castle
13: in another country.
6: That would be like her home in Rhode Island then, because that's on a cliff.
9: Yeah.
6: But I really like the fact that she's not, I mean, unless she fools us, that she's not traveling you know, to, out of country to do it.
8: Like to
6: you
8: France.
6: Know,
8: so, I mean, or,
6: yeah, like, Tulip is getting a lot of grief, and her and Callum Turner for, like, basically shutting down the city.
9: Oh, in Italy?
6: In Italy.
8: In Italy! Oh,
9: my God, yeah. Sorry, my bad. Oh, my bad.
7: Shut it down.
6: People are protesting because they don't like it. The locals don't like them. Taking for 3 days. Like, we can't get where we need to go.
9: Yeah, I saw something that said, like, our city is not for rent.
7: Well, right. Turns out it was.
6: My house is. The shop owners and restaurants like, yes, it is. Yeah.

0: Right.
1: All right, more Morgan Wallen drama over the weekend. So Friday night he performed the first of two sold-out shows in Pittsburgh. But at the last minute Saturday, he canceled the show. Of course, fans are livid. The official reason was given: severe weather concerns. The forecast was calling for strong winds, severe thunderstorms, hail, possible flooding, isolated tornado risks.
2: You want to hear from Morgan himself?
1: Well, I was going to get to that.
2: Okay, good.
1: But I understand that, because when we had our Memorial Day plans, we heard it's going to be horrible. It's going to be horrible. So I was going to cancel. And the weather turned out to be fine. That's the risk.
2: Mm-hmm.
1: Right? But people were saying, look, the bad weather never showed up. And second, why did you wait so long? People were, you know, already on the way to the stadium.
0: You're trying
1: flights, hotels, not just that. We had to get child care for our kids all weekend. We had to board our dogs. We bought whole new outfits. Who's going? They were front of the tickets, but what about all the other expenses we had? Then people started saying he was already on his way flying back home to Tennessee, because everybody knows as soon as he's done, he goes back to Tennessee.
3: Back to God's country.
1: That he was already on the plane on the way home before the announcement was even made they were pulling the plug.
2: Wow.
1: So it got so loud that Morgan finally had to address it.
2: Okay.
4: This morning, my team walked on my bus, told me that they had been consulting with local officials and that I should cancel my show in Pittsburgh tonight. And I said, why? They said that there was going to be strong winds in the area. And I said, okay. So that's what I did, and that was the information I had in the moment, and I trusted my team. I understand that that wind and whatever else hasn't gotten to Pittsburgh yet. I know it has touched some of Pennsylvania, so my heart goes out to all those affected by it. But the truth of the matter is, I have a large stage that in those conditions could become fatal to a lot of folks around it. So I did the best I could with the information I had in that moment. I've been seeing a lot of nonsense about me that is simply not true, and I just wanted to clear the air. I think my true fans know that that's not how I operate in general, but I had to say it. Y'all take care.
2: Right.
1: Yeah, they were saying he just didn't want to do it, so he just used the weather as an excuse. It is frustrating when, like, if something gets canceled because of bad weather, I'm like, it better storm.
0: Yeah.
1: It better be awful. And then when it's sunny and beautiful, you're like, we could have done it.
0: You could have done it. But you don't know. And you do have to make a decision. And, you know, there's insurance involved. There's people's lives involved.
1: And, yeah, when you got those big rafters and stuff.
0: Yeah.
1: And something falls.
0: We've seen it happen.
1: There's a lawsuit.
5: Episode one of 911, that's how it happened.
2: Which one?
5: It was, I know, right, there was a lot. But it was like
2: Nashville?
5: a country artist on the stage.
2: Paul Austin.
5: And the storm came and a lot of people died.
2: Wow.
5: And that could be the story if Morgan Wallen decided to do the show and the storm came.
1: You were so selfish that you didn't cancel.
5: Right.
1: You can't win.
5: Can't win.
3: Did y'all get that video of him throwing the phone across the stage?
0: He throws a lot of stuff.
2: And it was handed, like, I thought, yeah, he shouldn't have thrown
3: the phone. He's so angry.
0: He throws phones, he throws chairs, he knocks over pianos.
1: What was the situation with the phone, though?
3: I don't know the context.
1: Did somebody throw it at him?
2: No, it was a girl gave it to, like, a security guard, and then the security guard was like, okay, maybe Morgan will take a selfie for this girl, and then Morgan just...
3: He just, like, grabs it out of the hand of the person and just, like, chucks it across the
2: stage. He's like, no selfies, bam, gone. Somebody got a free phone.
3: Is that necessary, though? You could just not take it.
6: He gets real riled up, that guy.
2: Yeah.
5: I think it's hot.
0: I like his music.
6: I think it's hot.
0: I have to really compartmentalize, I think is what you call it, right, Kelly? Because I like his music.
2: His music's
0: so
2: good.
0: I don't like him as a person.
2: His music's so good.
0: His music's good.
6: Well, you know who else has good music?
2: Who?
6: Ariana Grande.
2: She does.
6: She's back on tour. She had the opening weekend of her Eternal Sunshine tour this weekend. A lot of fans were surprised because they thought that she was going to just lean into the Eternal Sunshine album, but she did a lot of her eras, a lot of her hits. She performed Seven Rings, Thank You Next, No Tears Left to Cry, God is a Woman. I think from what I've seen online, it seems like a lot of her fans were very, very happy with her show, that she sounded really good because she hasn't toured in a while because she's been doing Wicked, that her vocals were really, really great. I saw a video at the end of the show. She gets like lifted up into the rafters. It kind of looks like the album cover.
1: Oh, I didn't even put that together.
6: Yeah, it's really, really cool. So I'm really happy to see Ariana doing so well. I wish I could go see her show, but it's very limited. She's only going to like a couple of cities.
2: Yeah.
6: But that's why we have Diamonds in the Rough.
2: Mm-hmm. So you guys can bring it to life here on the radio.
6: Yes.
2: Which is really nice of you guys. Mm-hmm. Now, this morning, the Kid Craddock Morning Show is sponsored by our friends at Ro.co.
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0: spring, the Cow Creek Umpqua Tribe presents scholarships to graduating seniors from Douglas County High Schools. These $1,500 scholarships are awarded to students who have shown both civic-mindedness and scholastic effort, and who are planning to attend Umpqua Community College after graduation. Students are selected by staff at each school. This year's recipients are Matthew Slocum from Yonkala High School, Braden Mello of Glendale High School, Paisley Muse of North Douglas High School, Anthony Shaw from Oakland High School, Coral Howith from Reedsport Charter, Brittany Geisler from Riddle High School, Ava Ash from Roseburg High School, Alexis Dewhurst from South Umpqua High School, and Malaya Atkins from Sutherland High School. The Cow Creek Tribe extends congratulations to their scholarship recipients and to all Douglas County graduating seniors.
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2: Yeah, if you got something you want to get off your chest, Here's How is perfect for that. You give us a call at 800-543-3548. You started with Hear Me Out, and then tell us what that is. It could be an opinion. It could be something you want changed in the world. It could be an invention that you have in your head, but you just can't put down, you know, because, you know, you don't know that realm very well, but you wish somebody else would invent it.
3: Okay.
2: For example, mine, hear me out. I don't think texting K is rude. Like, if I just respond to your text message with a K, I don't think it's rude.
3: Wow. Hear me out.
2: I think it's, I'm acknowledging your text.
3: Hear me out.
4: I'd rather have okay.
3: I'm gonna respond to that. Hear me out. Not needed.
2: You just don't want anything.
3: It's not needed.
2: Yeah. I want you to know I got your text.
3: I don't need a K.
4: Like it.
3: I don't even need a thumbs up.
2: Hey, you know, you can disagree with my hear me out. I just want to let you know I'm not doing it in a rude way.
4: Hear me out, and we're like, you're wrong.
5: Yeah. I'm going to take it as rude.
2: That's the point of this. So yeah. Give us a call, 800-543-3548. We'll take your calls here shortly if you want. Got one.
3: All right.
2: Real quick, though, three of the members of the show hung out this weekend. Anna, part-time Justin, Audrey.
4: Mm-hmm. Huh.
2: All celebrating our buddy Ryan's birthday. Anna's husband had a birthday.
4: My husband Ryan, it was his birthday over the weekend. Super. I called it a super chill extravaganza.
2: I was this close to surprising.
4: I told you guys. Yeah, I called it a super chill extravaganza. It was just kind of open door policy at the house. I ordered some pizza, had some snacks, had a cake.
3: Sounds
4: it was
3: good.
4: Like, come if you can, come whenever, leave whenever.
2: Yeah.
4: You know, and so, yeah, I just had some friends over. Audrey and Justin both came by, which was really nice.
2: Now, Audrey, when you walked into the party, did you see this person right away that you're like, oh, wait a minute?
6: No, Anna issued me a warning text.
2: Okay, good.
6: Which was so kind of her.
4: It's a very small world.
6: It's such a small world. And I think I said that probably 10 times throughout the night.
4: Yeah, it's a small world. So one of my friends that I grew up with has a new boyfriend. The new boyfriend's brother knows Audrey, right? Am I correct?
6: Yeah, because I dated him.
4: Yeah.
5: His twin.
6: His twin.
2: So you walked in and you thought you saw your ex-boyfriend?
6: No, they don't look that.
2: They don't look alike? Okay.
6: No. It's like he was my first love in high school. It's like there was a lot of lore because you're all childish back then. And it was a messy breakup. So I haven't seen this guy since then.
4: Yeah, but it was like when she was in high school. But I knew the connection. And so I texted Audrey ahead of time. I was like, hey, just to let you know, like, he's going to be here. And I let him know, too. I was like, hey, by the way, like, my friend Audrey's going to come, too. So that both parties knew
3: that they would be there. That was smart. That was a good look.
4: Yeah. But it was chill.
6: No big deal. We talked.
3: So
6: I talked too much.
7: So what's the brother doing now?
6: I don't know.
2: Dating Anna's friend?
6: He's not anywhere close.
7: No, the brother of the...
6: Yeah, he's in California.
2: Oh.
4: Mm-hmm. Yeah.
7: She dated the twin of the guy that's
2: dating
4: her. Yeah. Mm-hmm. But yeah, just a small world, which...
6: And even smaller than that, how they met, they were in Mexico. Like your friend met this twin in Mexico. That's how they... found each other, and they both live in Dallas.
4: They were on a trip with mutual friends, but they met on the trip.
6: Okay.
4: But it's more fun for them to say what they met.
6: Mm-hmm. Yeah,
4: so that's what they say.
3: Any chance of you trying to hook up with the brother?
6: No,
2: because he has a girlfriend.
6: He has a girlfriend, and I adore his girlfriend.
2: What, are you trying to steal?
3: I'm not trying to steal. I'm just asking the deal.
2: No.
3: Yeah.
2: Plus, Audrey had another date.
4: Yeah.
2: She had a real date this weekend. Speaking of surprises.
4: Yes. And we got to see that too.
6: I don't know where we start with this. Do you guys want to start?
4: Yeah. So on Friday, well, Audrey's always talking about her dates and what she has going on, her plans are. And I know where she likes to go for her dates and stuff. And so Justin and I were getting our nails done on Friday when we decided, hey, we're about like an hour out from Audrey being on a date. Should we just go?
3: Should we just go on her date?
2: You knew where she was going.
4: Where she was going, and we decided to go incognito. So we got
2: wigs.
4: That's what I said, and Justin said no.
2: What?
5: I'm not spending money on wigs. We have a wig closet.
4: I know,
2: yeah.
4: We were already out.
2: You didn't plan.
4: So we got hats and sunglasses, because that's what they do in all the Marvel movies, and we decided to just show up at Audrey's date.
7: Not conspicuous at all.
4: Not conspicuous at all.
5: I had sunglasses, she had a hat and sunglasses.
4: But you know what? It worked.
6: I learned I'm...
2: You didn't see them?
6: No, I learned from this that I am the least observant person.
5: So we get to the restaurant, and we're outside, and Anna and I are walking right next to each other, and then we see Audrey with her beautiful long hair, and she's smiling next to her date. But we don't want her to see us, so we're walking towards each other at the same time. Anna and I quickly turn around, and then I was like, grab my hand so we look like we're a couple. So I grab my hand, and we hit around the corner. Audrey goes inside to the restaurant, upstairs to the bar.
4: Yeah.
5: And she's sitting on the corner where the main entrance is. So when Anna and I walk up the stairs, you see Audrey right there with her date, but her back is towards us. So then we go around outside on the patio so we can directly see her. On her date, but we're through a window. We have a big divider.
2: Oh, you guys are doing it right.
4: We were sitting on a table.

0: when there was a girl there at a table next to us, and she goes, "Are you guys incognito?" We were like, okay, so we're blending in because we can tell that we're incognito. But then we decided to get a little bit closer so we could get a better view.
1: Because
0: so
1: we couldn't hear anything that they're saying.
2: Yeah, we needed that. Oh, that would have been great if you guys recorded.
1: So we go around to the other side of the bar, and we are sitting next to Audrey at the bar.
0: Well, it was like Audrey, her date, three people at the bar, and then me and Justin. But then those three people in between us got up. So there was nobody in between Audrey and her date and me and Justin. So we were
3: about to be busted.
0: We thought we were about to be busted.
2: And?
0: But we weren't.
2: No.
0: We weren't.
3: Had no idea.
2: Audrey.
3: None.
2: Because you're paying attention to your date.
4: It had to be a sign of a great day.
2: That's a good thing.
0: Right. Yeah, and we were incognito.
2: Right.
1: You can't see us. You can't recognize us.
0: That's it. Couldn't recognize us.
2: From the two incognito people, thoughts on the date?
0: I thought he was cute.
1: Okay. He was so cute. She was having such a great time.
0: Yeah.
3: But I told him I always have a great time.
2: Yeah. How was the date, truly?
3: It was good. Yeah, he had the most beautiful eyes.
2: Okay.
3: Which I was not expecting. And I was just lost in them. So I was just staring. I just love staring at a really pretty face.
2: Will there be a second date with this?
3: He really wants there to be, and I think there will be.
0: Yes. Well, now you have to get married because we make for a good speech.
1: It
0: now.
1: Would be a great speech. He went, so he gets up and goes to the restroom, and me and Anna surprised Audrey. We're like, "Hey, girl, is the seat taken?" She's like, "What? Mouth wide open." She's like, "I have not. How long have y'all been here?" And we're like, "Girl, this is so much fun. I hope you don't think this is inappropriate or weird."
0: Yeah.
1: And then we sent her some shots, and her date. And then we left.
3: Listen, my dates, like Anna's house parties, it's an open door policy. So anyone else who wants to come, you can come as well. We have a great time.
1: It was so much fun spying.
3: I know. We were like,
1: I think I'm going to be a spy.
0: I know. We were like, it's fun to spy on Audrey, but it was like fun to like not get caught.
2: Hear me out. Make crashing your friend's dates normalize.
5: Bang.
2: That's how we got to start crashing all of Audrey's dates. All right, 800-543-3548. Anybody got to hear me out in the room? I do.
5: Okay, go ahead.
0: You have another one?
2: Yeah. Judgy. Yeah, I'm sorry, because I thought about it over the weekend. Hear me out. I don't think we should clap when the plane lands.
1: That's true.
2: That's their job.
0: But what if you hit like a lot of turbulence on the way in?
2: Certain instances is fine, like when you almost crash. But other than that, if it's a regular landing.
4: Well, that did spur. I don't like it when people clap when somebody in a restaurant, like the wait staff, drops the plate.
2: I feel bad for
5: that. I don't like it at all.
4: That is so rude.
2: You highlight their embarrassment.
4: Don't do that.
2: Well, with pilots, they're like, we've been here. We've been doing this.
5: Yeah, it's our job.
2: It's their job.
1: It makes me want to break another dish.
4: It's not. Yeah, that's not cool.
2: I know. I want to break it to get the attention away. Yeah,
3: hear me out. That's not cool.
2: Hey, Jackie.
6: Hey. Good morning. I love you guys.
5: Love you too.
2: All right. We want to hear you out, Jackie.
6: All right. So hear me out. I think that when you turn maybe like 30 or 35, they should normalize a full body MRI scan. And actually, because I work in dentistry and we take x-rays because we can't see in between the teeth and to look for cavities, right?
2: Yeah.
6: So just kind of like that. And I actually just did an MRI at the beginning of May, and I found out a very serious something rather that I have, and I don't have any symptoms, and it literally saved my life, I think. So, public service announcement.
2: Yeah, that'd be cool.
6: They have a place in Irving. You pay out of pocket, but I mean, it's so worth it if it saves your life.
2: It would be cool if we just got hooked up with a free MRI at a certain age, so that we could see these little things, because they do sneak in.
5: That's a great idea.
2: Everything,
6: like the standard of care should change, and then it should be paid for by your insurance, but right now it's not. But I don't think it makes sense for people to, like, for doctors to wait until you feel sick, and then they approve you for a scan.
2: Wow.
6: Whatever.
2: Yeah, Jackie. That's a great idea. And everything's good with you? You got, everything's getting taken?
6: It's not.
2: I'm so sorry.
6: For me. And, it'll be okay. I just have to have surgery and whatever.
2: Okay, but they found it early thanks to this MRI.
6: It's not really early. Okay, I'll tell you. I have like a brain tumor.
2: Oh my goodness. I am so sorry, Jackie.
6: I know.
2: Okay.
6: I know. So, but I'll be fine. But I think I'll be fine. But my point is, I feel fine. I thought I was healthy, and I'm not.
3: Wow.
6: So, really have no idea.
2: You might have saved a life.
5: Good PSA there.
2: And best of luck. Keep us posted, Jackie. Thank you for sharing. Yeah, she is right, though. We should
4: I got a neck down body scan, but I never did anything there.
2: Look. We're all about prevention here on this.
5: Yeah.

0: 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A Confederate life. Thank you, Jackie.
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1: Sam News Update. Good afternoon. Kyle Bailey with Joey Keebran.
2: Closeburg Schools is committed to ensuring students maintain access to nutritious meals when school is out of session. A district release said as a part of that commitment, it'll provide free meals over summer break at select sites and through the Lunchbox Express van. Meals will be offered from June 22nd through August 14th, except on July 3rd, and are available to all children ages 1 to

0: 18 years old. 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Children must be present to participate and will receive one breakfast and one lunch per child per day. 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Faith Lutheran Church on West Kenwood Street from 10:45 a.m. to 11 a.m. Sunny Slope Elementary on Southwest Cannon Road from 11:15 to 11:30 a.m. Thompson Park on Southeast Thompson Street from 11:45 a.m. till noon. Eastwood Park on Southeast Douglas Avenue from 12:15 to 12:30 p.m. Creekside Family Church on Newton Creek Road from 1 p.m. till 1:15. And Saddle Butte Mobile Manor on Saddle Butte Lane from 1:30 to 1:45 p.m. Meals are also offered at select school sites from July 6th through July 30th. At Green, Hughcrest, and Firgrove schools, breakfast is available from 8 to 8:15 a.m., with lunch served from 11:30 to 11:45 a.m. Meals must be consumed on site. Meals are also available at Joseph Lane Middle School and Roseburg High School at the same times, but do not have to be consumed on site. For more information on the summer meal program at Roseburg Schools, you can call 440-2264.
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